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0: And big prizes? 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
1: If you're stuck in traffic or still stuck at work, we have you covered with the biggest old school tunes to get you home.
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2: Spell the letter S in Morse code.
3: Okay, so that's S in Morse code.
2: Then you have two long beeps for M.
3: Mm-hmm.
2: And then you have three short beeps again. Isn't that cool?
3: Yeah.
2: I never knew that.
3: I wonder what the...
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1: for Dublin News.
4: 98. It's 6 o'clock. Good morning. I'm Tara Duggan. Thousands of homes, farms and businesses are without power supply this morning. It's after high winds and extreme weather events. ESB Network says it's working to restore to supply to just under 3,000 properties. Met Aaron has now lifted a series of weather warnings, but says motorists could still face localised flooding, poor visibility and difficult driving conditions this morning. Residents of the Garvahy Road are demanding an urgent meeting with the PSNI Chief Constable. The Residents' Coalition will return to court on Friday in a further attempt to block an Orange Order march, claiming the Parades Commission misinterpreted police advice on the risk of disorder at Drumcree. Separately, the PSNI has been called upon to enforce the court ruling, allowing 35 members of the Orange Order to march down through the Nationalist area. The Loyalist activist Jamie Bryson addressed a crowd of around 200 people last night in Portadown.
5: At the end of the day, it's John Boucher who is facing off against Sinn Féin and the IRA. And if John Boucher surrenders to the IRA, then he doesn't need to be a rocket scientist to work out what that means for unionist and loyalist confidence in policing.
4: 30 hospitals across the country are facing strike action by staff today. The action by SIPTU members is designed to force new public sector pay talks. The previous agreement, which expired 3 months ago, covered more than 80,000 SIPTU members across the public service. The union says government must come to the negotiating table with the ICTU Public Services Committee and begin negotiations. One in every three adults say they've suffered some form of sexual violence. According to the survey by the Dublin Rape Crisis Centre, that includes 42% of women and a fifth of men. Rachel Morrow, CEO of the DRCC, says fear of not being believed means many people aren't reporting what's happened to them or seeking support.
6: One in two women and one in four men will experience some form of sexual violence in their lifetime. But we can see from this research that negative and harmful attitudes are leading to survivors being fearful about disclosing what happened to them and a reluctance to report what happened. We found that there is high levels of concern about sexual violence and particularly people's concern about their own personal risk.
4: The European Energy Commissioner says Europe is still facing sharp energy price volatility months after the start of the conflict in Iran. Dan Jorgensen told EU ministers meeting in Dublin yesterday that uncertainty around the Strait of Hormuz and wider geopolitical tensions are continuing to put pressure on global markets. He says the outlook for this winter remains highly uncertain.
7: Since the start of the war, the EU has already paid more than 100 billion euro extra for fossil fuel imports without a single extra molecule of energy received. A stark example of how dangerous and expensive it is to be dependent on imported fossil fuels.
4: If you skip the drink this October, then you'll benefit from better sleep, more energy and more money in the bank. DrinkAware says almost two-thirds of adults who do drink alcohol have either taken a fixed break from it already or would consider doing so. CEO Dervla O'Brien says Sober October can help people reassess their everyday drinking habits and find new ways to relax and socialise.
8: It's at a great time of year, pre-Christmas, when the madness of Christmas starts and all that socialising. So it's a really, really nice time to do a bit of a reset. It is essentially just look, giving up alcohol for 4 weeks and seeing the benefits for yourself.
4: Cork is buzzing after reports of yet another Asian hornet. It was captured by a member of the public in Ringaskiddy last week, triggering a rapid response by the National Parks and Wildlife Service. However, no more have been spotted since. The Asian hornet is an invasive species and a single nest can devastate local honeybees. That's your news update. It's 4 minutes past six.
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0: Brendan, you're going to be chatting about some giant bears.
1: Yes, I am. They're on the way. First, though, I saw something online the other day that has completely blown my mind. Do you remember this old Nokia sound?
0: Yeah, I do. I didn't love that message tone, I have to say.
1: Yeah.
0: Yeah. It's quite aggressive.
1: So I think we first got it around the 3310 time. I think that was when you could have that text tone, right? So it used to make that noise when you'd get a text message. Back when we used to not have our phones permanently on silent.
0: I know.
1: I'd never have my phone on loud anymore.
0: No, me either.
1: No. Well, what I've learned this week is that is not just a random noise.
0: Oh.
1: That is a hidden Morse code message.
0: What?
1: That spells out the letters SMS.
0: Hilarious.
1: So take a listen to it in full again. So that rhythm breaks down into standard Morse code characters.
0: Sorry, you've been watching too much Line of Duty.
1: No, seriously. Right.
0: So, how did you find this?
1: It's all over the internet.
0: Okay,
1: this week, I thought
0: you discovered this.
1: No,
0: yourself.
1: I didn't. Yeah, watching dot fingers. I don't think so. Okay, so the first three short beeps, these ones.
0: Yeah.
1: Spell the letter S in Morse code.
0: Okay, so that's S in Morse code.
1: Then you have two long beeps for M.
0: Mm-hmm.
1: And then you have three short beeps again.
0: So S, M, S.
1: Yeah.
0: And yeah, you were getting a message.
1: And that's, and you're, it's literally spelling out SMS in Morse code.
0: Well, it feels very bad now calling that ringtone aggressive.
1: Isn't that cool? Yeah. I never knew that.
0: I wonder what the
1: what does that spell? I'll have that for you tomorrow morning. Finally, today is the final day of voting in this year's Fat Bear Week.
0: Oh, it's voting still going on.
1: It's been a week, it's still going on.
0: Right.
1: Dozens of big brown bears in a national park in Alaska. They go head to head in a public vote each September to see who's the fullest for hibernation.
0: Mm.
1: Millions of people around the world have been watching online and having their say over the past week.
0: Great names.
1: Great names. I have to say, and I'm sorry to break the news, last year's winner, Chunk,
0: yeah,
1: has been knocked out of the competition.
0: No, he's not. Chunk. And him with the jaw injury from the salmon.
1: Yeah, he won last year, even with a broken jaw. I can now reveal our final four.
0: Drum roll, please. I'm hoping now there's another bear with a name that I really like. I'm hoping now that he/she is in this.
1: Okay, well, first bear, the name is 132.
0: Okay.
1: despite being one of the largest and most experienced mother bears, 132 is a first timer at Fat Bear Week, competing with her litter of three spring cubs. She's characterized by grizzly dark brown fur, forward leaning ears, and a wide belly.
0: Aww.
1: Yeah. 910 is the next one.
0: Yeah.
1: Dark brown fur, prominent brow ridge, and somewhat short forward pointing ears. 910 has attracted desires from many males during the brief bear mating season.
0: Gosh.
1: Including fellow Fat Bear Week contenders Bucky and Walker.
0: Oh, Bucky and Walker have their eyes on 910.
1: They do. Speaking of Bucky, also one of the final four, grizzled brown fur, blonde ears.
0: Lovely.
1: Described as a young upstart. And an ace fisher. And finally, backpack.
0: Oh, I thought it was Marshmallow.
1: No, Marshmallow's been knocked out. I'm so sorry.
0: Marshmallow and Chunk are gone.
1: Yeah,
0: I'm rooting for Backpack.
1: So am I. I'm rooting for Backpack. So Backpack, famous for riding on his mother's back as a cub and known for his quiet strength, calm demeanor, avoids unnecessary conflict with more dominant bears because he fishes from a preferred rock or boulder located downstream.
0: Sounds like a lovely bear.
1: We're backing Backpack for the win. Voting closes late tonight. We'll have the winner here on Brendan's Bit tomorrow.
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0: 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Go Dating doesn't promise magic. 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And you can't ask for more than that, can you? Go on, take a chance.
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0: Welcome to Matchy Matchy, the game where you can win yourself a very long list of prizes. We've mentioned but three of them just there. To play, all you need to do is send Rebecca or me to a soundproof booth. If we say the same three words as each other, you will be a winner. Here is AI Matchy Marco with the prize details.
3: 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Or is it a house coat? 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
1: I call it a dressing gown.
0: I'd say dressing gown.
1: Oh, I love them so much, Fluffy. Good morning to Kelly and Tala, who's playing Matchy Matchy. Kelly, you're on 98FM. How are you?
4: Good morning. How are you?
0: We are good, thanks, Kelly. Who have you got with you this morning?
4: I have my daughter, Lucia, with me. She's so excited this morning.
0: Good morning, Lucia.
1: And Lucia would like to give a shout-out this morning.
4: Yeah, who would you like to say hello to?
5: My brother, my dad, and my auntie Karina, and my daddy, and my granddad.
0: Oh, good morning, guys. Good morning. Kelly, how do you do when you normally play along with Matchy Matchy?
4: We do okay. We get two mainly. But Lucia is our helper every morning, so she seems to be doing better than me, to be honest. So two out of three so far. Hopefully we get the three out of three this morning.
1: We've been playing this edition of Matchy Matchy for over 100 days. The prize list is very long. We would love to finally get a Matchy Matchy with you, Kelly. Who would you like to play with this morning?
4: Who would you like to play with?
5: Brendan.
1: Brendan's off.
0: Thank you, Lucia. I'm off.
1: Bye, Brendan. Brendan in the booth again. Okay, see you, love. Enjoy yourself. Right, let's try and get a Matchy Matchy this Tuesday morning. Kelly and Lucia, your first word. Twin.
4: Twin sister. Let's go twin brother.
1: Twin brother. Your second word, library.
4: Library book.
1: Lovely stuff. And your third word, nose.
4: Let's go with nose hair.
1: So we have twin brother, library book, and nose hair. Are you happy to lock in those three words?
4: Yeah, let's lock them in. Yeah.
1: Lock them in. Lovely stuff. And Brendan, I can see, is running down the stairs. Were you upstairs? Did the soundproof booth move?
0: Soundproof booth has moved floor, actually. Sometimes it's just hard to find it.
1: Oh my gosh, at the speed of light. No wonder you blisters in the back of your feet. Okay, Brendan, first word in Matchy Matchy this morning.
0: Yeah.
1: Twin.
0: Twin. Twin. I'm going to say twin. Oh, there's so many options. I'm going to say twin sister.
1: Your second word, library.
0: Library. Library book.
1: And your third word, nose.
0: Nose. Piercing.
1: Brendan, have you got a Matchy Matchy this morning with Kelly and Lucia in Tala? You did both match on library book.
0: Did we?
1: The guys went twin brother and nose hair.
6: Oh, nose hair.
1: Yeah.
6: Very funny.
1: Guys, you all gave great answers. Yeah. They just didn't matchy-matchy, unfortunately.
0: Kelly and Lucia.
4: Thanks so much.
0: Thanks so much for playing, and thanks for listening all the time. And hello to all of your family as well, who Lucia shouted out.
4: Thank
0: We're going to send you a 90FM goodie bag.
4: Thanks, guys. Bye.
0: Lovely
1: stuff. I don't know what I would have said after twin.
0: Yeah, no.
1: Twin's a tough one.
0: Yeah,
1: I think someone said twin set before.
0: Oh, twin set.
1: It was real like,
0: one, yeah.
1: Do you remember the twin sets were everywhere for a while?
0: Twins, what is a twin set?
1: It's like when you wear a little tank top, the same material as your cardigan. And that's a twin set
0: that's
1: together.
0: A twin set.

0: 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Rebecca and Brendan here. It's coming up to 7 o'clock.
1: And we have your chance to get your hands on some IMC cinema passes this morning. 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
0: The M50 southbound is slow between Finglas and Blanchardstown, but an incident has been cleared there on the N3 slow from Clonie to Blanchardstown. You won't be late with 98.
1: Rebecca and Brendan checking in for Wednesday's Big Breakfast with McDonald's. 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
6: Live from the Dublin News Centre, I'm Jane McNamara. Thousands of homes, farms and businesses are without a power supply this morning. It's after high winds and extreme weather events. ESB Network says it's working to restore supply to just under 3,000 properties around the country. Met Aaron has now lifted a series of weather warnings, but says motorists could still face localised flooding, poor visibility and difficult driving conditions this morning. A demonstration will take place in the city this evening as part of an International Day of Solidarity with the LGBTQ+ movement in Turkey. LGBT Ireland is calling for urgent action in response to the reported crackdown there on LGBT people, activists and human rights defenders. Its policy and research manager Tim Hanley is encouraging allies of the community to join the demonstration outside the European Parliament liaison office on Chatham Street at 6 o'clock.
7: We're using this as an opportunity to call on the Turkish authorities to end the crackdown, but we're also calling on the Irish government and the European Union to use their diplomatic and political relationships with Turkey to defend human rights.
6: A new boiler scrappage scheme will offer grants to help households move away from fossil fuels and switch to cleaner heating systems. Climate and Energy Minister Dara O'Brien says support will be available for replacing older boilers with heat pumps or other renewable systems. Speaking in Dublin Castle, following an informal meeting of EU energy ministers, he said grants are also planned for home battery storage linked to solar panels.
8: The boiler scrappage scheme is a particular initiative taken. If you particularly look at rural areas in Ireland, the overdependence that, and the dependence, sorry, that people have and households have on kerosene and home heating oil.
6: The FAI will appear before a meeting of the Oireachtas Sports Committee this afternoon. The association is expected to be grilled by TDs and senators over its handling of the controversial Nations League fixtures with Israel. 98FM's Emily Keegan reports.
9: Senior FAI figures, including CEO David Carell, are appearing before the committee today to discuss matters relating to safeguarding, governance and football. However, the meeting is now expected to be dominated with questions regarding the recent and upcoming matches against Israel. Opposition parties have been calling for the board of the Football Association to resign following its handling of last weekend's fixture. Ireland won the game 3-0 in Hungary after months of calls to boycott it. The FAI is today expected to be questioned on the behind-the-scenes decision-making process, which led to a last-minute player vote on whether the match should go ahead. The association, however, will defend its actions. Ireland plays the Israel team again this weekend in Serbia.
6: One in every three adults say they have suffered some form of sexual violence, according to the survey by the Dublin Rape Crisis Centre. That includes 42% of women and one-fifth of men. And Joanne McNally says comedians will throw each other under the bus on Celebrity Traitors. She's among 21 stars taking place in the second season of the BBC show, which returns tomorrow. There are six comedians in this year's lineup, including Joe Lycett, Miranda Hart and Rob Beckett. You're up to date on 98.
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11: Good morning, I'm Philip Egan. Manchester City are facing the threat of severe sanctions after an independent commission found they clearly intended to circumvent Premier League rules over a 9-season period. City were found to have engaged in an almost £1 billion scheme through a series of sham arrangements in order to avoid breaching financial regulations. The Premier League's chief executive, Richard Masters, says the decision is the most significant in Premier League history. City insists they are innocent and will appeal. Their chief executive, Ferran Soriano, says the Premier League has a conspiracy against them and that they'll continue to fight to clear their name.
12: We will focus on the independent appeal process and also all other legal avenues available to us in order to win the case. And we will take all necessary action to protect the club and seek compensation from any party that tries to damage it.
11: The Ireland under-21s are still in with a shout to qualify for the Euros. Jim Crawford's side won 4-3 against Kazakhstan at Turner's Cross last night to move up to second place in the group with one game to play. Waterford's Tommy Lonergan held his nerve to score a late penalty. Ireland are into the playoff spot ahead of Slovakia, who play England on Friday. In the last round of games next week, Ireland play England in Cork and Slovakia are away to Andorra. The Ireland squad will train at the Aviva this morning ahead of tomorrow's Nations League game against Austria. Boston Lowell joined up with the squad yesterday and Gavin Bazunu also trained with his teammates. England got back to winning ways in the Nations League last night. Anthony Gordon and Harry Kane scored in a 2-0 win away to the Czech Republic. Well, Sebastian Pocanoli's first home game as Scotland boss ended in a 3-0 loss to Switzerland. And Eamon Fitzmaurice is in line to take over from Pádraig Joyce as Galway football manager. It's been reported the former All-Ireland winning Kerry boss is in advanced talks to take over the tribesman. To hear live commentary of Thursday's Nations League match between Ireland and Austria, download the Go Loud app now.
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6: A bright and fresh day with a mix of sunny spells and scattered showers, some possibly heavy and thundery. Highs of 17 or 18 degrees. Right now it's 13 degrees.
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1: 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A record-breaking €312,000 is up for grabs. 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
0: 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That's the 9th of October. That's when we could be calling you. If we do phone you next Friday, answer your phone within 5 rings and then tell us this record-breaking prize amount.
1: It is €312,000 and it could be all yours next Friday, October 9th, if you text the word cash to 57557. 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

0: I don't know why, but that song brings me back to sitting in woodwork class in secondary school.
1: It reminds me of secondary school as
0: does
1: well.
0: Does it? Yeah. Sitting in woodwork class, and that was obviously the very start of secondary school because I didn't take woodwork as a subject, so I was obviously just in those weeks where
1: trying
0: you were trying
1: a few bits and pieces and seeing what you were good at. I had a French teacher called Miss Jackson.
0: Did you?
1: Yes. God love her.
0: No,
1: do you know a song like that comes out?
0: Yeah, Tormented, I'd say. Yeah. 13 minutes past 7, Wednesday morning. We're Rebecca and Brendan. How are you?
1: Good morning to you. Highs of 18 degrees again today, but more scattered, thundery, heavy showers.
0: Oh, no.
1: Yeah, expected in the afternoon.
0: I managed to avoid all of it yesterday. I walked home from work, walked back in town, I walked home again, and I didn't get wet at all. It was very dark all day.
1: It was very dark. I felt like it got darker much earlier last night. For the first time, I looked outside, I was making the dinner, and I went,
0: much darker.
1: Oh, the seasons, they are changing. There will be some sunny spells as well, so hopefully you're like Brendan, you just missed the showers.
0: Just missed them.
1: Today is the 30th of September. Happy birthday if it's yours. You're sharing it with Keisha from the Sugar Babes.
0: Happy birthday, Keisha.
1: Formula One driver Max Verstappen is 29 today.
0: Very strong name.
1: Yeah, I can't believe that he's only 29. Brilliant driver. Kieran Culkin is 44.
0: Oh, lads, Succession. He's just brilliant in it.
1: Yeah, he's absolutely fantastic. And today is International Podcast Day.
0: Oh, happy International Podcast Day to everyone who has one. Isn't that everyone?
1: It is a lot of people now, including ourselves. Yes. 98FM's All Day Big Breakfast Podcast.
0: Yes, of course. Available on Go
1: Daily
0: Loud.
1: Daily on Go Loud. Go on. Yeah. It's also Orange Shirt Day.
0: Okay.
1: They've really hit back these days.
0: I know.
1: And National Love People Day.
0: You should always love people. Although it's hard to love everyone. Isn't it? It is. Moving on. This week in music, the year was 2005. No, sorry, I'll do the other one first. 1997. The year was 1997. Backstreet Boys released this.
1: An audience with Rebecca and Brendan. This is what happens when we do karaoke together. Oh my gosh, I loved that song when it came out.
0: It's such a great song.
1: And Backstreet Boys at the moment, they're doing a residency in, is it Dusseldorf or Dusseldorf?
0: Oh, I thought they were in the Sphere.
1: No, they were in the Sphere, right. And then they're in Dusseldorf now for a residency, and then they're going back to the Sphere, and people are hoping they're going to do European dates. But I saw a clip going around on TikTok of the lads coming out, right? So they come out to Larger Than Life and they're up in the air on like hoverboards. Well, it looks like hoverboards.
0: Stop.
1: So impressive.
0: Oh, wow.
1: I would love to see them live.
0: Yeah, I'd like to go and see them. That's such a great song to sing along to in the car at full volume. And then this week in 2005, Liberty X released what I feel is one of their most underrated songs.
1: Oh, yeah.
0: It's so good.
1: The great voice is Kim Marsh with her long, dangly earring.
0: That's the other group,
1: oh,
0: love.
1: Sorry,
0: that's hearsay.
1: That's hearsay. I'm so sorry. They're the ones that didn't
0: win. Thinking of Michelle Heaton.
1: I'm thinking of Hearsay and your... Is Michelle Heaton?
0: Michelle Heaton is in Liberty X.
1: Yes.
0: Kim Marsh is in Hearsay.
1: But they were both on Pop Stars at the same time,
0: were
1: they?
0: Yeah, they were. Yeah.
1: Yes,
0: yeah.
1: Liberty X didn't win and Hearsay did.
0: Yes.
1: Yeah.
0: And Liberty X had to slap the X on the end because they realised that there was another group called Liberty.
1: Wow, Brendan, you're a mine of information.
0: Inspiration and useless information. We have loads coming up on the show this morning. Your next chance to win a pair of tickets to see Pussycat Dolls at 3 Arena on Monday. We're so excited. Also, we've got a pair of tickets to jump aboard Do Dublin's Ghost Bus Tour.
1: Ooh.
0: And we have a €500 flight voucher up for grabs. If you can tell us what famous person is laughing now.
1: Oh, have you any idea who that is? We'd love to send you off on your holidays, a bit of winter sunshine.
0: All the incorrect guesses are on 98fm.com/laugh. 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And we're playing Gwen Stefani next on The Big Breakfast.
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2: Fancy a trip to the cinema on us? We would love to give you a pair of IMC cinema passes this morning if you share your little win with us via a WhatsApp voice note. Your little win is the small thing that's giving you a bit of a boost. It could be that you found a fiver in your wallet.
0: Oh, nice.
2: This actually happened to me the other day.
0: Did it?
2: Yeah, I must have paid for something in cash and I had a change left over.
0: How
2: I was
0: retro.
2: Thrilled. I know. Yeah. Your little win could be that you finally did a job around the house that you've been putting off for ages.
0: Mm-hmm.
2: Again, this happened in my life. I got a smart meter installed this week.
0: Oh, very good.
2: I know, getting the jobs done, I tell you. Your little win could be that you booked something nice for a few weeks' time with the gals.
0: Yeah, nice.
2: Something to look forward to in the diary. Or perhaps your little win is like Laura's.
3: Morning, guys. My little win is that I'm on my own in the car this morning with no kids on the school run. Their dad is off and is bringing them. So I'm having my coffee in peace.
0: Peace and quiet for Laura.
2: Lovely stuff. We'd love to hear your little win on 0877 98 98 98. Brendan, what is yours this morning?
0: I have what I'd describe as a classic little win this morning.
2: Oh, lovely.
0: Got green lights the whole way to work this morning.
2: Oh, we're in earlier than
0: taxi
2: normal.
0: Taxi just didn't stop.
2: It makes such a difference, doesn't it?
0: It just rolled the whole way in.
2: Fab.
0: Yeah. And I enjoyed it, even though I wasn't driving myself. I still enjoyed the fact that it was just green the whole way.
2: It's very satisfying.
0: I could sense that the taxi driver was thrilled.
2: But you know when you get caught behind one red light, it just keeps happening.
0: You get all of them.
2: You get all of them.
0: Yeah. So green lights the whole way in this morning. That is my little win.
2: Thrilled for you.
0: What is yours?
2: I was out yesterday afternoon and I came home and there was a lovely box outside my front door from friends of the show, sponsors of the show.
0: Oh, yeah.
2: McDonald's. Yeah, they sent a gorgeous gift box to celebrate International Coffee Day full of their Arabica beans.
0: Oh, nice.
2: So I can make a coffee from the Mac Cafe at home in my gaff.
0: Sorry, that's delicious.
2: There's a cafetiere and a grinder and everything.
0: Yeah. Oh, nice.
2: So I tell you now, I'll be getting up now this weekend.
0: Brilliant.
2: After having a lie on, I'll be making myself a lovely cup of coffee and starting the day. So thank you so much, McDonald's. Yeah, it's a lovely treat.
0: I've seen their new ads around the place and they really make me giggle because the ad just says actually great coffee, which it is.
2: I love
0: a McDonald's coffee.
2: Yeah.
0: Delicious. That's a great little win. We would love to hear yours this morning. Did you get green lights? Are you enjoying an actually good coffee? We would love to know. Send us a WhatsApp voice note. 0877 98 98 98.
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2: Slow either side of the M50 southbound at Finglas. The N3 inbound, heavy traffic from Clonay to Blanchardstown. The Grand Canal eastbound, slow from Harold's Cross Bridge to Ranelagh Bridge. And Concalbert Road inbound, heavy traffic there from Chapel Isle Bypass to Island Bridge. You won't be late with 98.
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16: Good morning. The FAI will appear before a meeting of the Oireachtas Sports Committee this afternoon. The association is expected to be grilled by TDs and senators over its handling of the controversial Nations League fixtures with Israel. A demonstration will take place in the city this evening as part of an international day of solidarity with the LGBTQ+I movement in Turkey. LGBT Ireland is calling for urgent action in response to the reported crackdown there on LGBT people, activists and human rights defenders. One in every three adults say they have suffered some form of sexual violence, according to the survey by the Dublin Rape Crisis Centre. That includes 42% of women and a fifth of men. And the average age of brides and grooms is getting older. Save My Day analysed CSO figures and found couples are now 38 and 36 years old when they tie the knot. The wedding venue website says all-in-one venues are becoming increasingly popular, while a growing number are also opting to get married in the wintertime. 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
17: Thanks, Jane. Manchester City are facing the threat of severe sanctions after an independent commission found they had clearly intended to circumvent Premier League rules over a nine-season period. City were found to have engaged in an almost £1 billion scheme through a series of sham arrangements in order to avoid breaching financial regulations. The Premier League's chief executive, Richard Masters, says the decision is the most significant in Premier League history. Will City insist they're innocent and will appeal? The Ireland under-21s beat Kazakhstan 4-3 at Turner's Cross last night to keep their qualification hopes alive for the Euros. Waterford's Tommy Lonergan scored a late penalty for Jim Crawford's side, who were up to second and into the playoff spot ahead of Slovakia, who play England on Friday. Ireland play England in their last game next week. The Ireland squad will train at the Aviva this morning ahead of tomorrow's Nations League game against Austria. Boston Lowell joined the squad yesterday and Gavin Bazunu also trained with his teammates. And Eamon Fitzmaurice is in line to succeed Pádraig Joyce as the new Galway senior football manager. It's been reported the former All-Ireland winning Kerry boss is in advanced talks to take over the tribesman.
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16: Make a bright and fresh day with a mix of sunny spells and scattered showers, some possibly heavy and thundery, highs of 17 or 18 degrees. Right now it's 13 degrees.
0: Thank you, Jane. Coming up in the next few minutes, we have your chance to win a €500 flight voucher if you can tell us what famous person is laughing now. Any ideas?
2: Oh, it's not Moore Higgins. No. I originally did think it was Moore Higgins. Yeah.
0: Yeah. Do you think you know who that is? It's somebody famous. They're having a laugh. And if you can tell us who that is, we will give you a €500 flight voucher to play in the next few minutes. Just WhatsApp laugh and your name. Let us know where in Dublin you are. 0877 98 98 98. 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

0: Peggy Goo on 98 FM's Big Breakfast Wednesday morning with Rebecca and Brendan. It's 20 to 8.
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3: Yeah. How do you fancy heading off on your holidays? We've got a €500 flight voucher up for grabs this morning. The game is Who's Laughing Now? We can tell you it's not Jade from Little Mix, it's not Cheryl Cole, and it's not Katie Taylor. But if you think you know, you'll be off on your holidays.
0: Good morning to Susan in Coolock. You're on 98 FM, Susan. How are you?
4: Good, how are you?
3: Great, thanks, Susan. How's the week been?
4: It's fantastic. Sure, we're halfway there already. Wednesday already.
0: That's it, Susan.
3: That is it. Susan, when was the last time you were away on your holidays?
4: In March, I had like a nice yoga retreat with some lovely women in Nerica.
3: Gorgeous.
4: That was my last kind of holiday. And then I did a little quick stop over in Amsterdam there a couple of weeks ago, which is fantastic.
0: Oh, fab. Where would you go now if you win this €500 flight voucher?
4: Well, I plan on going back on that next year to the retreat again. But I've just been invited to my cousin's wedding, actually in Mexico. I don't think Ryanair fly to Mexico, though. That's the only thing.
3: Off to Mexico for the wedding. That's going to be fantastic. Well, let's try get you to Mexico.
0: Mm-hmm.
4: Thanks very much.
0: Susan, tell us, who's laughing now?
4: I think it might be Renee Zellweger.
3: Is it Renee Zellweger?
0: Oh, Susan, it's not.
3: Sorry.
4: Oh, okay.
0: Thanks for trying.
4: Thanks very much. Take care, guys.
3: Have a great day. Cheers.
0: And now we've got Sinead in Crumlin. You're on 98 FM. Sinead, how are you?
5: I'm good. How are you guys?
3: Oh, we're great. Thanks, Sinead. Any plans for the week now? What's on at the moment?
5: Oh, just a lot of looking after the kiddos.
0: Looking after the kiddos.
5: Sports and making food and nothing too exciting.
0: What are the kiddos' names, Sinead?
5: Zane, Khalid and Amira.
0: Ah, fab. Lovely names.
3: Gorgeous names. Now, Sinead, if you win this voucher, where would you go?
5: I would put it off my next holiday because I want to go to Sicily.
0: Oh, Sicily. Lovely stuff. Okay, well, let's try and get you to Sicily, Sinead. Tell us, who's laughing now?
5: I think it is Sinead Kennedy.
3: Oh, is it Sinead Kennedy?
0: Oh, Sinead, it's not Sinead. Sorry.
5: No problem at all. Thanks
3: guys. For playing.
0: Thanks for trying. Have a great day. Bye, Sinead.
5: Thank you, bye-bye.
0: Okay, so it's not Sinead Kennedy. It's not Renee Zellweger. But if you can tell us who's laughing now, we'll give you a €500 flight voucher to play tomorrow morning. Just WhatsApp laugh and your name. Let us know where in Dublin you are. 0877 98 98 98.

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0: A massive well done to Peter in Crumlin, who says that his little win is that he ran 20k yesterday, his furthest distance so far.
1: 20k, Peter, that is seriously impressive.
0: Absolutely amazing. And Sheila is in Goatstown. Sheila says that her little win is that the disposable cameras that she had at her wedding, they came back.
1: Oh,
0: the
1: brilliant.
0: Photos from the disposable cameras are back, and she absolutely loved seeing all the memories.
1: Get to see all the pics. Love that, Sheila. Peter, I'm still stuck on 20k. I used to do the odd 5k during the lockdown.
0: Yeah.
1: And I'd be in bits for a week after.
0: Same.
1: I just, no.
0: I don't think I ever made it to the 5k, I'm going to be honest with you.
1: I enjoyed the run, but I didn't enjoy the feeling
0: you
1: afterwards.
0: Feel good after.
1: Fair play to you, Peter. Here's Zoe.
2: My little one is that today I'm going on holidays to Spain. Have a nice day.
0: Oh,
1: go on, Zoe. Enjoy Spain and the sunshine. Martin is into Masstown.
3: My little one is I've actually got two wee little ones.
0: Oh?
3: It's my 21st birthday. Go and on. The engine light went off in my car this morning. Thank God. So I don't have to worry about that. So
1: there's my wee little one, right? Okay, happy 21st, Martin. And secondly, just the engine light just went off in the car. So it's
0: what
1: grand now.
0: Mean?
1: So it means it's
0: there's
1: not on
0: wrong.
1: Anymore. Yeah.
0: Okay, the warning light is gone.
1: Yeah.
0: Oh, great stuff. It fixed itself.
1: Maybe the bulb just went, Martin. Maybe it's another problem.
0: Happy birthday, Martin.
1: Have a great 21st. Here's Nicole.
4: My little win is I got up for a 6 a.m. gym class and I feel so good now.
1: Nicole, smashing it.
0: Good for you.
1: That's a very hard thing to do.
0: Yeah, but you feel so good after. It's like the running. You're like, I'm so glad I got that out of the way now. It's not hanging over you.
1: Yeah, especially with the noise of that wind this morning, Nicole. Let's say that.

0: I can't wait. It's my first time in Old Trafford. Oh, great.
1: Brilliant.
0: Love it. Have a nice day.
2: Oh, Sawani, have a lovely day and enjoy the trip.
1: Love Manchester. The Arndale Shopping Centre, guys.
2: You were going to say that.
1: The Arndale in Manchester.
2: So good.
1: I only went a couple of months ago. My sister moved to Manchester recently with her husband, and I couldn't get over the shopping.
2: Yeah, Arndale's brilliant. And Sawani, also the Trafford Centre, which is near Old Trafford, is also great.
1: Oh, lovely.
2: Yeah, brilliant. Here's Vicky.
3: Morning, guys. So my today's win is I woke up and realised that it's technically my Thursday for work.
1: Oh, lovely.
3: And I said, you know what? We'll drive in, manage to drop off at a McDonald's and grab a coffee as well.
1: Yes. Oh, nice.
3: And we're probably going to be early for work. So everything's looking good.
2: Vicky, love it. Thank you so much for sharing your little wins. You were all getting your hands on some IMC cinema passes. Here's example.

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5: M50 southbound still slow either side of Finglas. Northwall Quay inbound. Heavy traffic from the Three Arena to the Samuel Beckett Bridge. St Lorgan Road northbound onto Donnybrook Road. Backed up between the bus depot and the Marlborough Road. And Temple Oak Road inbound. It's busy from Lakelands Park to Terenure Cross. You won't be late with 98.
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7: Live from the Dublin News Centre, I'm Jane McNamara. The FAI will appear before a meeting of the Oireachtas Sports Committee this afternoon. The association is expected to be grilled by TDs and senators over its handling of the controversial Nations League fixtures with Israel. 98FM's Emily Keegan reports.
8: Senior FAI figures, including CEO David Carell, are appearing before the committee today to discuss matters relating to safeguarding, governance and football. However, the meeting is now expected to be dominated with questions regarding the recent and upcoming matches against Israel. Opposition parties have been calling for the board of the Football Association to resign following its handling of last weekend's fixture. Ireland won the game 3-0 in Hungary after months of calls to boycott it. The FAI is today expected to be questioned on the behind-the-scenes decision-making process, which led to a last-minute player vote on whether the match should go ahead. The association, however, will defend its actions. Ireland plays the Israel team again this weekend in Serbia.
7: Four men have been charged as part of an investigation into drug-related intimidation and the false imprisonment of a man earlier this month. Gardaí carried out searches of 11 homes, resulting in the arrest of six men. Two have been released without charge and a file is being prepared for the DPP. The remaining four are due before the Criminal Courts of Justice this morning. Investigations are ongoing. Almost one in every five people believe a lot of false rape allegations are made. A new survey from the Dublin Rape Crisis Centre also found that two in every five men under the age of 25 believe a victim is partly responsible if they've taken drink or drugs. DRCC CEO Rachel Murrow says there are significant differences in attitudes between younger men and both men and women of all ages.
9: People of all ages and genders do hold victim-blaming beliefs, so there's still a long way for us to go as a country before survivors of sexual violence feel real change and feel confident to speak about their experience without judgment.
7: The Irish government and EU are being urged to use their diplomatic and political relationships with Turkey to defend the LGBTQ plus community there. LGBT Ireland says they are currently being subjected to a coordinated and escalating crackdown by the Turkish authorities. The group's holding a demonstration outside the European Parliament liaison office on Chatham Street at 6 this evening as part of an International Day of Solidarity. You're up to date on 98.
10: We would prayer and winchin. 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
11: Ach her air? Ach, near the may ox snob biog skuppy.
10: Tana hogli cool taka eg arku lai royal for timeshra at the countersa. 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
12: Good morning, I'm Philip Egan. Manchester City are facing the threat of severe sanctions after an independent commission found they had clearly intended to circumvent Premier League rules over a 9-season period. City were found to have engaged in an almost £1 billion scheme through a series of sham arrangements. in order to avoid breaching financial regulations. City insists they're innocent and will appeal. The Ireland under-21s beat Kazakhstan 4-3 at Turner's Cross last night to keep their qualification hopes alive for the Euros. Jim Crawford's side are up to second and into the playoff place ahead of Slovakia. The Ireland squad will train at the Aviva this morning ahead of tomorrow's Nations League game against Austria. And Eamon Fitzmaurice is in line to succeed Pádraig Joyce as the new manager of the Galway senior footballers. To hear live commentary of tomorrow night's Nations League match between Ireland and Austria, download the Go Loud app now.
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7: A bright and fresh day with a mix of sunny spells and scattered showers, some possibly heavy and thundery. Highs of 17 or 18 degrees. Right now it's 14 degrees.
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0: a song. 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
0: Yes.
1: If you've never heard Matchy Matchy before, here's how it works. 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
0: Grazie mille, Matchy Marco, and good morning to Michael in Sandymount. You're on 90FM. Michael, how are you?
4: I'm Brendan. How are you? Very good, thank you.
1: Michael, that's what we love to hear. You celebrated a big birthday recently. How did all the celebrations go?
4: Very well. We had a bit of a sing-song.
0: Oh, yeah.
4: And we came home then and got into bed a little bit after five.
1: After five,
0: Michael.
4: Still recovering.
0: Fair play to you.
1: I can't remember the last time I was out till 5 a.m.
0: No, me either.
1: Michael, good for you.
0: You're some man, Michael. Come here. I believe you've got some people listening this morning.
4: Rocky and River, these are two grandkids.
1: Oh,
4: and we've a little Indy.
1: Oh, lovely.
4: Only one, though.
0: Oh, Rocky, River, and Indy. She won't be helping, okay, but Rocky and River are going to help. Michael,
4: I have my daughter, Michelle, here, the ringleader.
0: Oh, brilliant.
1: Go on, Michelle.
0: Okay, great. Michelle put you up for this, Michael, did she?
4: She did, indeed.
0: Okay. Who would you guys like to play Matchy Matchy with this morning?
4: Well, Brendan, you were yesterday, so I was going to switch around to Rebecca then today.
1: Michael, thank you. I'm thrilled.
0: Brilliant stuff. Rebecca is thrilled to be off to the soundproof booth. Her first trip in a while, I feel. Yes?
4: Yes.
0: Okay. Let's try and get a win in Matchy Matchy. With Michael, Michelle and the family in Sandymount. Your first word is garden.
4: Garden shed, garden tool, garden shed.
0: Shed. Your second word.
4: Come on, boys.
0: Is round.
4: Which?
0: Round. R-O-U-N-D. Round.
4: Round. Roundabout.
0: Roundabout. And your third word. Is sing. S-I-N-G. Sing.
4: Oh, there's definitely a song after going after that. Sing. Sing song.
0: Sing song. Okay. We're saying garden shed, roundabout, and sing song. Michael, are we locking them in?
4: I've been told nods all around. Definitely, Brendan. Thank you.
0: We're nodding all the nods. We're locking them in, and we're getting Rebecca back into the studio from the soundproof booth. How was that?
1: Fabulous. There was a lovely balloon in there this morning
0: For Michael's big birthday. Okay, let's get you a matchy matchy with the guys in Sandymount this morning. Your first word is garden.
1: Garden. There are many options. I'm going to say garden gate.
0: Your second word is round.
1: Round about.
0: And your third word is sing.
1: Sing. Sing song.
0: Have you got a matchy matchy with Michael in Sandymount this morning?
1: Guys, Michael, my apologies.
0: So
1: are you joking?
0: It was two out of three yet again, lads. Can we change the rules of the game? You both said roundabout.
4: I'll take that any day. Well done, Rebecca.
0: Two out of three. Not so bad.
1: Where did we go wrong?
0: You both said roundabout. You both said sing song. After garden, the guys went with shed.
1: Too many options. Yeah, too many options. I'm sorry we couldn't do it, but I love that we both said sing song after your 5 a.m. night.
0: Yeah.
4: That's
0: Michael,
4: all of the past in my book.
0: That's it.
4: Good luck.
0: Michael, Michelle, Rocky River, Indy, thank you so much for playing and for listening. Have a great day. We're going to send you a 98FM goodie bag.
4: Thanks, Brendan.
1: Bye, guys.
0: Bye. So close. So 2 out of 3 again. Matchy Matchy with Return, with the Return Awards, is back tomorrow. 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

0: Such a great, great, great song. It's Grace, Not Over Yet on The Big Breakfast at 20 past 8 on Wednesday with Rebecca and Brendan.
1: Later on, we've got your chance to win tickets to see Pussycat Dolls at 3 Arena next week. 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
2: It's slow on the M50 southbound from Ballymun to Blanchardstown. A queue on Marion Road inbound from the Aylesbury Road junction to Balls Bridge. And Northwall Quay inbound, heavy traffic from Three Arena to Samuel Beckett Bridge. You won't be late with 98.
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3: Good morning. The FAI will appear before a meeting of the Oireachtas Sports Committee this afternoon. The association is expected to be grilled by TDs and senators over its handling of the controversial Nations League fixtures with Israel. Hospitals, schools, state agencies and local authorities are all facing strike action from today. The work to rule by members of SIPTU and FORSA is aimed at getting the government to agree a new public sector pay deal after the last one expired in June. The Irish government and EU are being urged to use their diplomatic and political relationships with Turkey to defend the LGBTQ+ community there. The LGBT Ireland says they are currently being subjected to a coordinated and escalating crackdown by the Turkish authorities. And preschoolers are racking up an average of more than 18,000 steps a day, with the most active making almost 30,000. A global study looked at around 3,500 3- and 4-year-olds from 44 countries between 2018 and 2025. Children in low- to middle-income countries and those living in rural areas appeared to take more steps compared to those in wealthier places.
4: I must be like a toddler. That sounds like me. No, I'd be just trotting constantly, lads. I just don't stop.
2: You do like 20,000 steps every day.
4: Yeah, I don't drive, so I walk everywhere. Because I live quite close to the city centre, it's as quick to walk as it is to get a bus.
3: Yeah, fair enough, 100%. When you're in the country, I think you walk less because you're in your car getting from A to B. That's it. Okay, Phyllis here with 98FM Sport.
5: Thanks, Jane. Manchester City say they'll appeal after being found guilty of all charges relating to breaching Premier League financial rules. City were found to have engaged in a series of sham arrangements in order to avoid the financial regulations. Commercial income from sponsors totaled £950 million between 2009 and 2018, but £830 million of that was paid by the club's owners. The Ireland under-21s beat Kazakhstan 4-3 at Turner's Cross last night to keep their qualification hopes alive for the Euros. Jim Crawford's side are up to second place and into the playoff spot ahead of Slovakia, who play England on Friday before the last round of games next week. The Ireland squad will train at the Aviva this morning ahead of tomorrow's Nations League game against Austria. And former All-Ireland winning boss with Kerry, Eamon Fitzmaurice, is in line to succeed Pádraig Joyce as Galway manager.
1: The kids to the weather, it's weather from the kids. 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
6: Good morning, Dublin. Today will be nice and sunny with big fluffy clouds.
3: Aww.
6: And it'll be only a tiny chance of rain. Perfect to play outdoors. 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
4: I missed a bit, but Lucia.
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3: And of course.
4: Thanks.
6: Good morning, Dublin. Today will be nice and sunny with big fluffy clouds.
2: Fluffy.
6: And it'll be only a tiny chance of rain.
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4: No, Lucia, I still missed a bit, but thank
2: you're
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2: absolutely
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2: Oh,
4: thank you, producer
2: Russell.
4: Lucia, you're a star. Thank you for doing such an excellent job with the weather. We're going to send you a 98FM Big Breakfast Weather Certificate. And in the next few minutes, we've got your chance to win tickets to jump aboard Dublin's Ghost Bus Tour.
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1: Spooky season is here. If you're looking for something a little different to do this Halloween, then you could step aboard Do Dublin's Ghost Bus Tour, if you dare. You can grab your bravest friends and see more at ghostbus.ie. This morning, we've got a pair of tickets up for grabs.
0: Yeah, we do. We're going to give you a few clues to a famous spooky character. Now, they could be from a scary movie. They could be a ghost, a ghoul, or something else that goes bump in the night. To get in the draw this morning, you just need to tell us who this is.
2: I'm originally from Transylvania. Daytime isn't really my scene. You can catch me ordering. Oh, you won't catch me ordering. Garlic bread. And I have a particular interest in your neck.
0: I wonder, are they any relation to Matthew Marco? So, if you think you know what spooky character that is this morning,
1: you won't catch them ordering garlic bread.
0: No, they don't like garlic. No. They don't like garlic bread. 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

0: Camila Cabello on 98FM's Big Breakfast with Rebecca and Brendan. 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
1: Now, our guest this morning is a chef, TV presenter, author, DJ, and loads more besides. Neff McGuire, good morning. How are you?
2: Good morning. Who said DJ? Come on now. Chef.
0: Absolutely iconic. A man of many talents. Nevin, thank you for joining us this morning. Uh-huh. And huge congratulations on your new book, One Pan Wins.
2: Well, hey.
0: 100 recipes.
2: And very little washing up. We love that, don't we?
1: That's the key.
2: Yeah, it is. I'm delighted. And thanks to Guild Books. I mean, this is my 21st book, so we're always looking for new ideas.
0: Yeah.
2: But the idea came behind the book, online videos, most watched, one pan, yeah. One pot, one tray.
1: And one pan doesn't mean that it's less impressive.
2: I agree. Mm. It's less washing up. And you're time efficient and energy efficient too.
1: Yeah.
2: With the cost of living and, you know, the cost of energy too.
1: Yeah.
2: And you have to think like that.
1: Yeah.
2: So a lot of the recipes, like there's one recipe that I really like. It's a chicken peri-peri.
0: Yeah.
2: It's done in a tray, so it's a Portuguese dish. And it's a lovely, the dressing is done in a chapter called Flavor Bombs. So I'll go through some of them in a minute.
1: We were just looking at that.
2: But it's really, really just lifts, and you're using chicken thighs, which are good value.
0: Yeah.
2: They take a little bit longer to cook on some roasted vegetables into the oven.
1: Yeah.
2: And it's done in about 45 minutes.
0: Really thought of everything with this. How long did it take you to put all these together?
2: Probably about eight months, excuse me, from start to finish. Because the photography is the most important thing, you know, and testing the recipes.
1: Yeah.
2: So it's all about your the team that you have around you. I feel really, really lucky and blessed. And the feedback from the readers and people who use my books, and even in the restaurant, the feedback, this is the book for me. This is the one for me.
1: Yeah.
2: So it's great.
1: You came bearing gifts this morning.
2: I did.
1: What have you got?
2: So I told you about the chapter Flavour Bombs. I mean, we'll look at the way food has changed in Ireland. You know, we've embraced different cultures and foods and spices. So basil pesto, one of the first things that I would have kind of made as trained as a chef. But I remember the first restaurant was a restaurant in Belfast, a Michelin star. I had grilled giddy fowl, which is like a form of chicken, with fresh pasta and pesto. And I said, this is amazing. What is pesto? So this is it here. It's in the Flavour Bomb. Fresh basil, a little bit of pine nuts toasted. We have some Parmesan cheese, good olive oil and garlic. You blend that all together. This is a really lovely Asian five spice dressing.
0: Oh, nice.
2: So this is drizzled over chicken, over fish, over vegetables. It's so beautiful. And five spice, you get that lovely aniseed, cinnamon, warm flavours. I bought you some tagine, guys, because we're kind of changing now. The weather's changing. It's going to be cooler. This is with lamb shoulder. I love this.
1: Nice.
2: What's a tagine? I didn't know what a tagine was when I started cooking.
1: Yeah.
2: It's a Moroccan dish.
0: Yeah.
2: It's sweetened with honey. There's a lovely bit of cinnamon in that. It's not spicy. It's aromatic. There's ginger, onion, garlic.
1: I love that you finally explained what a tagine is. For years, I watched everyone on Come Dine With Me make a lamb tagine, and I never knew what it was. Everyone on Come Dine With Me made one.
2: But it's such comfort food.
1: Yeah.
2: Serve it rice or couscous or mashed potato. Mm. You can mix it up or a bit of pasta, but it's warm, it's comfort, and it's lovely cinnamon in it. I also bought you a couple of sweet treats. First of all, pistachio is all in. Banana cake. So we have this is in the sweet treat baking section, desserts. So this is kind of like we have it in the recipe, 2 pounds. So I made a small little 1 pound loaf for you. Bananas, pistachio, some lovely chards of chocolate. And then over here, we bought a spoon in, guys. Get stuck in.
0: Tiramisu squares. Get over the tiramisu
1: squares.
2: Best breakfast you've ever. I'm going to do it.
0: Oh my God. I'm going to try this live.
1: Yeah, I'm going to have to dig in.
2: So you're doing that. Tiramisu is like pick me up. So there's always coffee.
1: Yeah.
2: There's usually coffee, always coffee. Chocolate in that, isn't it good?
1: It's
2: delicious. Like a baked cheesecake, and that's done in a wood in a small tin. I know the cocoa powder. Do you want to shove it?
0: I feel like I've gone to Italy.
2: I love it.
1: Buongiorno.
0: Oh my gosh.
1: Nevin, you're a man of many talents. When you're not cooking up a storm in McNean House or writing books, you're also on the decks. Talk to us about your love of dance music.
2: Yeah, I've always loved dance music from the age of about 15.
1: Yeah.
2: And I've been collecting vinyl. So I used to DJ, like when the restroom was quiet, I used to DJ in Enniskillen on a Wednesday and a Saturday night. It was quite a big nightclub, and there was over 2,000 people.
1: Wow.
2: So I went in for the last hour, never got paid, got in for free, typical Gava man. But I went in with my vinyl, and every 2 to 3 weeks I used to come up to Dublin. Wasn't driving, on the bus on a Monday, my day off. Went to Power Music in Temple Bar, and of course Abbey Dis.
1: Yeah.
2: So it's all vinyl. I've probably a collection of near over 3,000 vinyl.
0: Wow!
1: I see on Instagram, there's a Sunday morning sometimes, you just bang it out, like old school hits.
2: I love it.
1: Yeah,
2: and it could be either even Saturday night, like after work. I feel you need something outside food. Food is my life, it's what I do, it's what I love.
1: Yeah.
2: I'm not a DJ, but I love the music. And then the decks that I play on, I got for my 21st birthday.
0: Stop it!
2: Yeah, that's where to go.
0: Oh, that's amazing. Great memories. So lovely.
2: Yeah, it's lovely. I put away up in the attic for years, and then during COVID you had more time and I took them down and said, yes, I'm going to reconnect with music.
0: It's funny how sometimes the things you love when you're younger, how you come back to them, you know, in adult life.
2: It's nostalgic.
0: Yeah, absolutely.
2: It brings back great memories. Great memories of my life, you know, and I just love it and always got into that dance music. We used to be dancing in the kitchen and we had this dance called the Funky Chicken, now it'd be the Funky Turkey. But it was myself and two identical twins and we'd be dancing to the music and it just reconnects me with such great memories and I love it. I love it. And my very first vinyl was Felix, Don't You Want My Love, 1994.
1: Wow.
2: I bought it in Temple Bar. I remember listening and said, wow, that's incredible.
0: Do you have like an ultimate dance anthem now that you have to put on? Say you don't have a great day or you're going out and you want to, you know, get the energy up. What's your go-to song?
2: Probably has to be Paul Van Dyk for An Angel. And I play that and I love it. It's just upbeat and fun and just makes you feel good and happy and inspired.
0: Yeah.
2: Especially when we're in the kitchen prepping, we play dance music.
0: When you're making a lamb tagine.
2: My head chef, by the way, hates it.
1: Really?
2: I have to be honest with you, she does not like my taste of music. She's working for me for 22 years. I love her to bits, but she does not like my music at all. But listen, every different horse is different courses.
1: And that's it.
2: It's my thing. Last year I played at Electric Picnic. I was meant to play this year, I couldn't because I was working, but I loved it. I got so much
1: and
2: fun.
1: And you say you're not a DJ. Casually, I played Electric
0: Picnic. Headline in Electric Picnic.
2: I have to clarify something. I was meant to do a cookery demonstration at all the food there. I never cooked a sausage. I bought my decks, I bought my vinyl, and I just banged out the tunes.
1: Come here, massive congratulations.
2: Thank
1: your 21st
2: you.
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2: Hey.
1: We're going to do it over the next while. 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
0: And before you go, you mentioned that Paul Van Dyk for An Angel is your favourite dance anthem.
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2: 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I've never done that.
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2: No, listen, enjoy this. One of the most iconic German DJs played, obviously, at the Love Parade. And this is Paul Van Dyk for An Angel. Enjoy it.

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8: The Naas Road inbound onto Tyrconnell Road inbound. It's backed up between Bluebell and the Emmett Road Junction. A queue on Marion Road from the Aylesbury Road Junction to Balls Bridge. And Concalber Road inbound onto St. John's Road. It's slow from the end of the Chapel Lizard bypass to the Keys. You won't be late with 98.
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10: Live from the Dublin News Centre, I'm Jane McNamara. The FAI will defend its handling of the Nations League fixtures with Israel at an Oireachtas committee today. The meeting of the sports committee is being held to discuss safeguarding concerns within the association. It comes amid calls from opposition parties for the board to resign following the Ireland versus Israel match last weekend. Labour TD and Chair of the Committee, Alan Kelly, says there are questions that need to be answered.
11: Obviously, they stand over what they decided to do in relation and the whole process by which they made decision-making in relation to the Israeli matches. So I know committee members, having spoken to them in the last 24 hours, will obviously be asking questions in relation to this and in relation to safeguarding in general.
10: People are being advised to expect delays and rescheduled appointments as more than 190,000 SIPTU, FORSA and INMO members engage in strike action from today. Non-essential duties in places like hospitals, schools, local authorities and state agencies will not be completed as a work-to-rule action takes place. It's aimed at getting the government to agree a new public sector pay deal after the last one expired in June. SIPTU's Brendan O'Brien says people won't be going over and above their contractual duties.
12: All sort of non-essential work. You're looking at work that's been postponed, rescheduled. Any works that our members do over and above their current duties, they won't be doing and they won't be cooperating. And a large part of the public service relies on the goodwill and cooperation of our members. And that goodwill is going to be withdrawn until such time as the government comes to the table in relation to starting out new public service agreements.
10: Independent Ireland is calling on the Taoiseach to give people greater clarity on what the budget will mean for them. The party's finance and enterprise spokesperson Michael Sheehan says working families and what he calls the choked middle are under relentless pressure from the cost of living. He says warnings the budget can't do everything for everyone raises a simple question: who's going to lose out?
13: What we're asking is a fair budget that reflects the situation that we're dealing with on a daily basis in our constituency clinics and across the country. We're dealing with people who cannot survive with the cost of living. We're dealing with people who can't get access to a GP. We're dealing with the people who are in search of a special needs assistant or special education needs. So it's not a question of doing anything for anyone. It's about having your priorities straight. It's having your leadership straight.
10: Four men have been charged as part of an investigation into drug-related intimidation and the false imprisonment of a man earlier this month. Gardaí carried out searches of 11 homes, resulting in the arrest of 6 men. 2 have been released without charge and a file is being prepared for the DPP. The remaining 4 are due before the Criminal Courts of Justice this morning. Investigations are ongoing. And bakers made cookies, recreated iced gems and built a biscuit mosaic during last night's Great British Bake Off episode. It also saw the first elimination of the latest series of this Channel 4 show, with Danny from Dorset being sent home. Hairdresser Tom from West Yorkshire was named Star Baker. You're up to date on 98.
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18: Good morning, I'm Philip Egan. Manchester City are facing the threat of severe sanctions after an independent commission found they had clearly intended to circumvent Premier League rules over a 9-season period. City were found to have engaged in an almost £1 billion scheme through a series of sham arrangements in order to avoid breaching financial regulations. City insist they're innocent and will appeal. The Ireland under-21s beat Kazakhstan 4-3 at Turner's Cross last night to keep their qualification hopes alive for the Euros. Jim Crawford's side are up to second and into the playoff place ahead of Slovakia. The Ireland squad will train at the Aviva this morning ahead of tomorrow's Nations League game against Austria. And Eamon Fitzmaurice is in line to succeed Pádraig Joyce as the new manager of the Galway Senior Footballers. To hear live commentary of tomorrow night's Nations League match between Ireland and Austria, download the Goal Out app now.
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10: Fresh and bright today with a mix of sunny spells and scattered showers, some possibly heavy and thundery. Highs of 17 or 18 degrees. Right now it's 15 degrees.
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2: Now, every morning this week, we are giving you the chance to win a pair of tickets to do Dublin's Ghost Bus Tour. 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
0: Yes, you can. Good morning to Claire, who's in Ballyfermot. You're on 98FM, Claire. How are you?
3: Hi, I'm good.
2: Claire, the PJs are back on, but you've had a busy morning.
3: Yes, I have, and they are.
0: You did the school run and now you're back in the comfies, Claire?
3: Yes, well, the work one. They're a bit too old for school now, but
0: very
3: still the
0: good.
3: Same thing, really.
0: Very good. And come here, you've a job to do in the house now. What happened?
3: I do. I have to defrost and empty my freezer because I fell asleep last night and it was left open.
2: Oh, no.
3: And I just closed it last night to be dealt with today. So.
0: Okay.
2: Oh, that's a big old job. Yeah. I'd be cooking the chicken nuggets now.
0: Yeah, just, yeah.
3: Oh, that's it. I think I'm going to batch of chicken curry for a week,
2: yes.
3: I think.
0: Love it, Claire. Come here, earlier on, we were talking with a spooky character. Who was that this morning?
3: It was Count Dracula.
2: Yes, it was.
0: Yes, it was, Claire.
2: Oh, well done forgetting that Dracula went a bit
0: rogue. Because our Dracula now is actually fond of the garlic, unlike the normal Dracula.
2: Exactly.
0: Yeah. Claire, congratulations. You won a pair of tickets to jump aboard Do Dublin's Ghost Bus Tour.
3: Brilliant. Thank you very much.
2: Enjoy that, Claire. Thanks for listening.
0: Cheers, Claire. Right, have a lovely day. We'll have another chance for you to win with Do Dublin and their Ghost Bus Tour tomorrow morning on The Big Breakfast.
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1: The countdown is on for Pussycat Dolls at 3 Arena, PCD Forever. It's coming to Dublin on Monday, October 5th. This Monday.
0: Yeah.
1: Just a few days to go. Mm-hmm. Get ready for a night of hits, including Buttons, Stick With You, Beep, Don't Ya, React, our favourite. Yeah. And I believe the gals do some solo stuff as well.
0: Oh, do they?
1: Yeah.
0: Okay, love it.
1: I'm telling you, don't hold your breath, Nicole.
0: Yeah.
1: So good. Tickets are on sale now, but we have a pair up for grabs this morning.
0: Yes, we do. To get in the draw, you are listening out for our Pussycat Dolls Song of the Day. This morning, we can tell you that is Beep. When you hear it, message PCD to 0877 98 98 98 if we call you back. All you got to do this morning is name one member of the Pussycat Dolls. Couldn't be easier. So you can WhatsApp PCD and your name, 0877 98 98 98. 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No,

0: Love that. 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It's 9:30.
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2: It is still busy on the M50 southbound from Finglas to Blanchardstown. Phibsborough Road southbound slow from Harts to Doyle's Corner, and the Nace Road inbound backed up between the M50 and the Long Mile Road junction. You won't be late with 98.
1: The kids to the weather. 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
0: Wednesday's kids weather comes from Lucia, who's 6 in Talla.
3: Good morning, Dublin. Today will be nice and sunny with big fluffy clouds, and there'll be only a tiny chance of rain. Perfect to play outside. 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
0: Thanks for doing such an excellent job with the weather this morning. 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Imagine how impressed the whole family would be.
2: Superstar.
0: All their schoolmates. 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
1: Every morning we're giving you the chance to win a pair of tickets to see the Gals in Dublin next week. They're playing Three Arena on Monday, October 5th.
0: Good morning to Tara, who's in Lusk. You're on 98FM. Tara, how are you?
2: Good, thanks. How are you?
1: We're great, thanks, Tara. Have you seen the Pussycat Dolls live before?
2: No, not yet. I'd love to see them.
0: Okay, Tara, we have a very simple question for you. Will you name one member of the Pussycat Dolls, please?
2: Yeah, it has to be Nicole Scherzinger.
1: The lead singer, Nicole. Well done, Tara. You are heading to see PCD in Dublin.
2: Thank you so much.
0: Oh,
2: thanks,
0: you're so welcome, Tara. Do you know who you'll bring with you?
2: Yeah, I think I'll have to bring one of my friends, Claire.
0: Lovely stuff.
2: So thank you so much.
1: Gals night out. And Tara, stay listening because we could be calling you back on Friday and upgrading you to win a stay at the Croke Park Hotel. Rock and rest overnight.
2: Amazing. That was great. Thank you so much.
0: Cheers, Tara. Have a great week and hopefully we'll be chatting to you on Friday.
2: Thank you. You too.
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0: Brendan, you're starting with a world record.
3: I am, and this is one that we would like to attend. Almost 300 dogs have just thrown the world's biggest dog pool party.
0: Oh, stop it! Were they doing the doggy paddle?
3: Yes, they were. Better again, for this, they went to Vegas.
0: Oh, gosh.
3: Doodlepalooza is the name of the event. It took place... the name of this water park, which is normally for, you know, families.
0: Yeah.
3: It's called the Cowabunga Canyon Vegas Park.
0: Sounds great.
3: So this took place the other day. 296 poodle mixes and their families. They spent the afternoon doing the doggy paddle, riding waves in the wave pool, and lolling around the lazy river.
0: I'd say they had the time of their lives.
3: I would imagine so. I saw one wearing like a little suit, and it looked like it turned to me. He had a shark fin on his back.
0: Lovely.
3: Yeah, very cute. A world records adjudicator was on hand to confirm that the event broke the previous record set by 277 dogs. At a water park in Florida.
0: Very impressive.
3: Yep. Here is the moment the doggos found out that they did it.
4: 296!
5: Officially, you are part now of the Guinness World Records family.
0: The dog barking!
5: We did history! We did it today! Look at
3: the dogs all celebrate and love it. That event, it helped raise money for a dog rescue charity, which is a great thing.
0: Lovely story.
3: Finally this morning, I know we've been waiting all week for this. The winner of this year's Fat Bear Week has been crowned.
0: Oh gosh, there were so many votes this year.
3: There were. It's basically like the X Factor for bears. Each September, dozens of big brown bears in a national park in Alaska, they go head-to-head in a public vote to see who's packed on the pounds for hibernation.
0: Mm-hmm.
3: Millions of people spent the week watching online and casting their votes. We found out yesterday that last year's winner, Chunk, had been knocked out of the competition.
0: I was rooting for Chunk.
3: We all were. There were a few others we were also rooting for, including Marshmallow, also eliminated.
0: Lovely name.
3: I can now reveal the winner of Fat Bear Week 2026 is... Backpack!
0: Yay! I'm so delighted. We loved the name Backpack.
3: We loved Backpack from the start this year.
0: Backpack.
3: We're so thrilled. Famous for riding on his mother's back as a cub. And we now know why. He injured his leg as a cub.
0: Oh.
3: And he found it hard to walk. So that's why he was always going around on his mommy. By the way, his mother, who's named Holly, she won Fat Bear Week in 2019.
0: Runs in the family. Very talented.
3: Everyone loves an X Factor style sob story. Now a full adult, Backpack is known for his quiet strength and calm demeanor. Avoids unnecessary conflict. So basically, he has a boulder that he loves,
0: yeah,
3: which is downstream from everyone else. And he goes and he fishes from there.
0: We could all learn a lot from Backpack.
3: We could. Backpack has been described by voters as a big fuzzy boy.
0: Oh.
3: And having both the chonk and the badonk. That is Brendan's bit.
0: That is lovely. I'm so thrilled for Backpack.
3: We're genuinely so thrilled.
0: We're playing Mystique after Swedish House Mafia on 98. Yeah,

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1: They got back together and then they split up again.
0: Yeah, that was a flash in the pan, wasn't it?
1: The drama. Come here, we're back in the morning from 7 with your next chance to win a pair of tickets to see Pussycat Dolls at 3 Arena on Monday, and also passes for the Do Dublin Ghost Bus Tour. 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Leanne Hanifin is up next with this old school anthem. Bobby Brown is up next on 98FM.
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4: At 10, I'm Jane McNamara. The FAI will defend its handling of the Nations League fixtures with Israel at an Oireachtas committee today. The meeting of the sports committee is being held to discuss safeguarding concerns within the organisation. It comes amid calls from opposition parties for the board to resign following the Ireland versus Israel match last weekend. Labour TD and chair of the committee, Alan Kelly, says there are questions that need to be answered.
5: Obviously, they stand over what they decided to do in relation and the whole process by which they made decision making in relation to the Israeli matches. So I know committee members, having spoken to them in the last 24 hours, will obviously be asking questions in relation to this and in relation to safeguarding in general.
4: People are being advised to expect delays and rescheduled appointments as more than 190,000 SIPTU, FORSA and INMO members engage in strike action from today. Non-essential duties in places like hospitals, schools, local authorities and state agencies will not be completed as a work to rule action takes place. It's aimed at getting the government to agree a new public sector pay deal after the last one expired in June. Phil Nihay, General Secretary of the Irish Nurses and Midwives Organisation, says it's up to the HSE to mitigate delays caused by the strike.
6: I think we've asked the health service executive to put an organised contingency plan in place. They have advised us that they've started that. So patients will be contacted if their appointments are being cancelled by the HSE.
4: Four men are due to in court shortly, charged in connection with drug-related intimidation and the false imprisonment of a man. The incident, which happened earlier this month, resulted in Garda searches of 11 properties and the arrests of six men. Two have been released without charge, with files being prepared for the DPP. Investigations are ongoing. A man has been arrested as part of an investigation into the murder of Shay Bradley in 2006. The 29-year-old died of gunshot wounds received at the laneway between Regal Park and Blackhorse Avenue in Cabra on the 9th of March. A man in his 40s was arrested yesterday and has since been released without charge. A file will be prepared for the DPP. And a rare Led Zeppelin single, which the band ordered to be destroyed, has turned up on BBC's Antiques Roadshow. The band never wanted the song Whole Lot of Love to be released as a single in the UK, as they thought releasing music that was already on their album was conning the public. However, their record label made 500 copies, but the band's manager Peter Grant ordered for them to be destroyed and a few slipped through the net. The vinyl is regarded as one of the most rare and valuable Led Zeppelin collectibles, which could sell for more than €2,300 at auction. You're up to date on 98.
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9: Good morning, I'm Philip Egan. The sanctions for Manchester City will be decided at a further confidential hearing with the Independent Commission. City say they'll appeal after being found guilty of all charges related to breaching Premier League financial rules. They were found to have engaged in a series of sham arrangements in order to avoid breaching financial regulations. Commercial income from sponsors totaled £950 million between 2009 and 2018, but £830 million of that was paid by the club's owners. Former City chairman David Bernstein, who stepped down in 2003, says the club should be trying to settle the matter quickly.
10: I think they're digging a bigger and bigger hole for themselves now. I think the appeal, if they go down that route, which they probably will, will be used as a weapon to delay this, to kick the can down the road. It's a bit like, you know, hiding in a bunker.
9: The Ireland squad will train at the Aviva Stadium this morning ahead of tomorrow's Nations League game against Austria. Gavin Bazunu, who trained with his teammates yesterday, will Boss and Lowell joined up with the squad. Arsenal and Chelsea will both look to make it 2-2 in the Women's Champions League this evening. Arsenal are away to Paris FC at 5:45. Chelsea are also in France to face Lyon from 8 o'clock. And former All-Ireland winning Kerry boss Eamon Fitzmaurice has emerged as the front-runner to replace Pádraig Joyce as Galway manager. To hear live commentary of tomorrow night's Nations League match between Ireland and Austria, download the Go Loud app now.
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4: A bright, fresh day with sunny spells. Highest temperatures 16 to 18 degrees. Right now, it's 15 degrees.
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8: 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But once we close those lines next Friday at 3 p.m, we are going to make this call. If you're the one to get it, answer within five rings, tell us the prize amount, and it's all yours. Every little bit of the biggest cash prize ever given away on Irish radio, €312,000. So the very best of luck. Yeah. Well, we're halfway through the week already, and we're soundtracking your Wednesday morning with Calvin Harris and Cat's Eye after Bobby Brown.

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1: That's Cat's Eye on Dublin's 98 FM. Can you believe it is the last day of September, which means it is time to wake Green Day up. Max Verstappen and T-Pain with birthdays today, and we're on 087-798-9898 for anything you need to hear to get you through the morning. This will be the one that I'd request. It's Uniting Nations.

0: Justin Timberlake, Sierra, Love Sex Magic on Dublin's 98 FM. How are you? I'm Leanne Hannafin. And I'm wondering if you are finding the same as me over the last couple of days. It's a little bit chilly. Now, we are still talking 15 degrees this morning. It's not that bad. The biggest difference that I have noticed over the last week is that I'm having to now wear a jacket in the mornings, right? It's no big deal. And we knew that this was coming. But I'm wondering, have you anything to confess to me? 087 798 98 98. Have you given in yet? Have you got the heating on in the evenings? Right, because I have been walking around the last couple of days, seeing smoke coming out of people's chimneys. I've also spoken to people who are willingly admitting that they have the heating on now in the evenings. But is that you? I am someone who will not give in, right? So for me, and if it tends to get colder for the next, you know, couple of days, couple of weeks, however it goes, I tell you, blankets and hoodies. That is what I am layering myself in until I can go that way no more.
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1: 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I don't know what to do.
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0: School for you here on Dublin's 98 FM. That is Shaggy, It Wasn't Me. Hope you're having a lovely Wednesday morning. I'm Leanne Hannafin. And I know I was saying a couple of minutes ago that it feels a little bit chilly over the last few days, but I feel like we feel that comparison even more because we had an excellent and a roasting hot summer. So that could be the reason for that. But I am still wondering, have you given in to putting on the heating in your house just yet? 087 798 9898. I'd be kind of allergic to the heating now for another couple of weeks, just based on pure principle, really. And I will be opting for layers instead in the form of hoodies and blankets. I'll be fine after that. But Susan is in Baldoyle. She said, first fire went on Sunday evening. Now, if I do recall right, Sunday was kind of a bit of a washout. It was torrential rain all around the city. So I kind of understand putting on a fire for the pure fact of coziness and nothing more. So I'm not going to judge you too much on that, Susan. Craig, though, who's in the work van listening this morning, says, nobody is allowed to even look at the heating in my house until at least mid-October. All right, very strict rules in Craig's gaff. And here's Deirdre in Donegal.
1: Yeah, I have given in. I've put the winter duvet, the 13 and a half tog back on the bed, and the brush cotton sheets are back on. Yeah, I'm cozy now at night. Haven't given in to the heating yet, though.
0: Okay. Well, this is kind of an interesting point, right? Because I feel like now, giving in to, you know, the transition from autumn into the winter actually goes in stages, according to Deirdre. So maybe it happens that instead of, you know, just going full hog, giving into the heating straight away, you actually change the bed sheets first. You're putting on your heavier tog, on your duvet. Maybe adding a few blankets then to the bed. You know, this is progressive, right? We're transitioning. And then, bam, the heating comes on. Very interesting.
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Mr. Jam and John Newman on Dublin's 98FM. Well, Craig David has announced his Born to Do It 2027 world tour. The first batch of dates has landed. No Ireland just yet, but we will live in hope, and you can check them all out on his website. Of course, this song was on that breakthrough album back in 2000. It's Fill Me In.

0: I just know I'm never getting sick of that song. Ewan McVicar and Share the House on Dublin's 98 FM. I'm Leanne Hanifin. If you're anything like me, you are constantly looking around your house thinking, I'd love to do this. I'd love to do that. Well, we are giving you €312,000 to go wild around the house with. Details on 98FM's cash machine are on the way. And if you're a 90s baby, well, you will most definitely remember this from Olive. And it plays in full after 11.
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3: At 11, I'm Katie Gallagher. More than 190,000 SIP2, FORSA and INMO members are engaging in a work-to-rule strike action from today. As a result, non-essential work in places like hospitals, schools, local authorities and state agencies won't be carried out. SIP2 says it wants the government to come to the negotiating table regarding a public service pay agreement after the last deal expired in June. The union's Brendan O'Brien says the industrial action will affect a number of areas.
4: At the moment, the industrial action will take the form of work to rules. It will take the form of non-cooperation with non-essential duties, the removal of goodwill. And that action will have an effect right across the public services where members operate.
3: Philney Hay, General Secretary of the Irish Nurses and Midwives Association, says it's up to the HSE to mitigate any delays caused by their strike.
5: No, I think we've asked the Health Service Executive to put an organised contingency plan in place. They have advised us that they've started that. So patients will be contacted if their appointments are being cancelled by the HSE.
3: A man has been arrested as part of an investigation into the murder of Shea Bradley in 2006. The 29-year-old died of gunshot wounds received at the laneway between Regal Park and Blackhorse Avenue in Cabra on the 9th of March. A man in his 40s was arrested yesterday and has since been released without charge. A file will be prepared for the DPP. The FAI will today be grilled on its handling of the Nations League fixtures with Israel. Senior members of the association are appearing before the Oireachtas Sports Committee to discuss matters related to safeguarding in football. Opposition parties are calling for the board to resign over its handling of last weekend's match. Labour TD and Committee Chair Alan Kelly says there are a number of areas to be addressed.
6: How an organisation could end up in a scenario whereby it came down at the final hour to the players to make a decision. The safeguarding of the players here, the situation that Gavin Bazuna was left in, the manner in which he was treated, I suppose the whole issue in relation to how it ended up in that scenario.
3: Four men are due in court shortly charged in connection with drug-related intimidation and the false imprisonment of a man. The incident, which happened earlier this month, resulted in Garda searches of 11 properties and the arrests of six men. Two have been released without charge, with files being prepared for the DPP. Investigations are ongoing. Only 17% of rape survivors reported it to the Gardaí. The Dublin Rape Crisis Centre's second annual study also found 22% of those who took part in the survey and who experienced rape sought medical treatment, while almost four-fifths of survivors of sexual violence identify a fear of not being believed. The CEO of the DRCC, Rachel Morrow, says the findings on young men are striking.
7: Almost half of men aged 18 to 24 now think that false rape accusations occur a lot, which is five times more likely than men aged 55 to 64. And one in three young men hold a view that they would only believe that someone had been raped if they'd secured a guilty verdict in court, which means a young man is actually 17 times more likely to hold this view than a man over 65.
3: Gardaí are asking the public for help in finding a missing teenager in Lucan. 14-year-old Mohamed Guman was last seen in the area on Monday evening. He's described as being about 5'7" in height, with a medium build, black hair and brown eyes. Drinkers are being encouraged to give up alcohol for the next month to get in top form for Christmas. DrinkAware is encouraging drinkers to give alcohol a miss for Sober October and see what a difference a month off can make. And Joanne McNally says comedians will throw each other under the bus on Celebrity Traitors. She's among 21 stars taking place in the second season of the BBC show, which returns tomorrow. There are six comedians in this year's lineup, including Joe Lycett, Miranda Hart and Rob Beckett. You're up to date on 98.
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9: Good morning, I'm Philip Egan. Ireland boss Seamer Halgrimson has confirmed the second Nations League game against Israel will go ahead as planned in Serbia this weekend. The boys in green beat Israel 3-0 in Hungary last Sunday after a players' vote to decide if the game should go ahead. Ireland are back in action at the Aviva tomorrow night against Austria.
10: The FAI has said that we are playing both the games and we are going to fulfil that. That was our intention when we came into this camp and that's still our intention. It's been tough, especially on the players. It's been really, really tough. And everybody understands that. But we are trying to focus on the football game against Austria. What happens after, like all this camp, we need to almost take it day by day. That is already decided we are going to fulfil the games.
9: The sanctions for Manchester City will be decided at a further confidential hearing with the Independent Commission. City say they'll appeal after being found guilty of all charges relating to breaching Premier League financial rules. City were found to have engaged in a series of sham arrangements between 2009 and 2018. Arsenal and Chelsea can make it 2-2 in the Women's Champions League this evening. Arsenal are away to Paris FC at 6:15. Chelsea are also in France to face Lyon from 8 o'clock. And the IRFU have confirmed that the Ireland women's team will return to the Aviva Stadium in 2027 for their Six Nations clash at home to England. Scott Beaman's side will face the world champions on the 8th of May. Ireland played Scotland at the Aviva last season in front of a record-breaking attendance of 31,000. To hear live commentary of tomorrow night's Nations League match between Ireland and Austria, download the Go Loud app now.
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3: Fresh today with sunny spells and scattered showers. Highest temperatures of 18 degrees. Right now it's 17.
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11: So the average age of brides and grooms is getting older. Couples now around 36, 37, 38 when they tie the knot. Also, all-in-one venues becoming increasingly popular, and so are winter weddings. 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The best of luck. Yeah. But I'm Leanne Hanifin. We'll have all the latest entertainment goss in this hour. First, we're back to the tunes with Christina Aguilera after Agnes.

Christina Aguilera with Ain't No Other Man on Dublin's 98 FM. How are you? I'm Leanne Hannafin. And we are headed back to the 90s right now with this, no doubt, bringing back loads of memories. It's Olive with You're Not Alone.

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1: Good jazz, yeah.
0: It is Wednesday morning and we have gotten an update on Shrek 5. It's kind of a sad one though. Also, the trailer for Rivals Part 2 has dropped. If you watched Part 1, I know how excited you will be for this. So we'll have a listen to that in the next few minutes. And also, Graham Norton, who could be argued to be the king of all chat shows. Well, he believes that chat shows are coming to an end. So let's hear what he has to say exactly on that with Showbiz Shannon on the lowdown next.
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3: I will to ik faulum na chamana. 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

0: Homegrown talent, that is Jazzy and My People on Dublin's 98 FM. 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
2: Thanks, Leanne. First up, Graham Norton believes chat shows are coming to an end. Speaking at a London convention on whether a new chat show could launch, he joked, "I feel like we might be the last chat show on planet Earth." He said, "Booking guests is getting harder as studios and record labels focus on YouTube, podcasts and social series while on promotional tours." The trailer for Rivals Part 2 has dropped.
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2: Rivals returns to Hulu and Disney Plus the 11th of November, so set your alarms. Margot Robbie is set to return to Neighbours. 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And Puss in Boots will reportedly not return for Shrek 5, as voice actor Antonio Banderas said he never got the call. 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

0: John Gibbons, Let Me Love You on Dublin's 98FM. You never know where you are going to find our Luke Thomas around the city. But this week, he's been hearing all about the Tala Person of the Year Award.
1: It's a really important part of the Tala community because it allows everybody in Tala to put their thinking caps on and nominate their unsung hero, whether it's the next door neighbour, their granny, their husband, the teacher. 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

The latest from Miley, Bass Persuades on Dublin's 98FM. 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

Gu on Dublin's 98 FM, where we have got a record-breaking cash machine in play at the moment. All the details that you need are on the way. 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
7: At 12, I'm Katie Gallagher. More than 190,000 SIPTU Forsa and INMO members are engaging in a work-to-rule strike action from today. As a result, non-essential work in places like hospitals, schools, local authorities and state agencies won't be carried out. SIPTU says it wants the government to come to the negotiating table.

0: people regarding a public service pay agreement after the last deal expired in June. The union's Brendan O'Brien says the industrial action will affect a number of areas.
1: It will take the form of non-cooperation with non-essential duties, the removal of goodwill. And that action will have an effect right across the public services where members operate, including areas like in local governments, the state agencies and the education sector and the health service.
0: The FAI will today be grilled on its handling of the Nations League fixtures with Israel. Senior members of the association are appearing before the Oireachtas Sports Committee to discuss matters related to safeguarding in football. Opposition parties are calling for the board to resign over its handling of last weekend's match. Labour TD and committee chair Alan Kelly says there are a number of areas to be addressed.
2: How an organisation could end up in a scenario whereby it came down at the final hour to the players to make a decision. The safeguarding of the players here, the situation that Gavin Bazuna was left in, the manner in which he was treated, I suppose the whole issue in relation to how it ended up in that scenario.
0: Around 15% of adults are getting help with money from their family, according to new research. People living in Dublin and Leinster are the most likely to rely on help, while people living in Connacht are least likely to. Mark Riley, Pensions Proposition Lead at Royal London Ireland, explains the findings.
3: What it's showing us is that financial support is flowing in both directions across generations. And really, financial resilience, you know, is remaining a real challenge for many Irish households. You can see, I suppose, how people are finding it hard to get that deposit and are having to turn to the bank of mum and dad, potentially, you know, to help with raising a deposit to try and get on the property ladder.
0: Only 17% of rape survivors reported it to the Gardaí. The Dublin Race Crisis Centre second annual study also found 22% of those who took part in the survey and who had experienced rape sought medical treatment, while almost four-fifths of survivors of sexual violence identify a fear of not being believed. The CEO of the DRCC, Rachel Morrow, says the findings on young men are striking.
4: Almost half of men aged 18 to 24 now think that false rape accusations occur a lot, which is five times more likely than men aged 55 to 64. And one in three young men hold a view that they would only believe that someone had been raped if they'd secured a guilty verdict in court, which means a young man is actually 17 times more likely to hold this view than a man over 65.
0: Less than 10 Garda driving instructors are currently on track to complete a pursuit driving course by the end of the year. The force aims to roll out pursuit training at scale in 2027 following the deaths of five teenagers in a wrong-way driving crash on the M9 last month. Director of Training at the Garda College Chief Superintendent Brian Sugru says they are engaging with other UK police forces to boost the number of instructors.
5: It's difficult to give an exact number because it's dependent on interactions and agreements with another UK police force. Devon and Cornwall have committed to having a cohort trained. By the end of the year with Devon and Cornwall, you're talking about single figures, but we're hoping that the interaction with the other UK police forces will significantly increase that number.
0: And Ireland Music Week has kicked off in the city. The annual conference and showcase event brings together musicians, songwriters, industry professionals and international delegates for a series of talks, panels and live performances. The three-day event will also feature performances from emerging artists across venues in the city, including the Grand Social Workman's Club and the Button Factory. You're up to date on 98.
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8: Good afternoon, I'm Philip Egan. Ireland boss Heimir Hallgrimsson's confirmed the second Nations League game against Israel will go ahead as planned in Serbia this weekend. The boys in green beat Israel 3-0 in Hungary on Sunday after a players' vote to decide if they should play the match. Ireland are back in action tomorrow at the Aviva Stadium against Austria.
9: The FAI has said that we are playing both the games and we are going to fulfil that. That was our intention when we came into this camp and that's still our intention. It's been tough, especially on the players. It's been really, really tough. And everybody understands that. But we are trying to focus on the football game against Austria. What happens after, like all this camp, we need to almost take it day by day. That is already decided. We are going to fulfil the games.
8: The sanctions for Manchester City will be decided at a further confidential hearing with the Independent Commission. City are set to appeal after being found guilty of all charges related to breaching Premier League financial rules. They were found to have engaged in a series of sham commercial contracts over a 9-year period. Arsenal and Chelsea are both in action this evening in the Women's Champions League, with both looking to make it 2 wins from 2. Arsenal are away to Paris FC at 5:45, while Chelsea face Lyon in France from 8 o'clock. And the IRFU's confirmed the Ireland women's team will return to the Aviva Stadium in 2027 to face Six Nations champions England. Scott Beaman's side will play the world champions on the 8th of May. Ireland played Scotland at the Aviva last season in front of a record-breaking attendance of 31,000. To hear live commentary of tomorrow night's Nations League match between Ireland and Austria, download the Go Loud app now.
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0: A mix of sunny spells and scattered showers today. Highest temperatures of 18 degrees. Right now it's 17.
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10: I think that we are more than aware at this stage of rising prices. 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Yeah. But I'm Leanne Hannafin, getting you into another hour of tunes. Eminem's on the way, but Chance at the ready with this.

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Bob Sinclair and Low Generation. You're on Dublin's 98 FM. And how well do you think you know your 90s, noughties and 10s? Well, we'll find out in the next few minutes because we'll play 98 FM's old school quiz. And you could win a pair of cinema passes for it. Also going to play your Rosie Gaines in three. After this from Tame Impala and Jenny, it's Dracula on 98 FM. The morning.

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0: And now also giving you the chance to win a pair of IMC cinema passes. Just like we like throwing things back here on Dublin's 98 FM, we are throwing it back right now to a specific year. Now, this year sits in the realm of the 90s, noughties and 10s, but you just need to tell me the exact year. Don't worry, I will give you three clues. Could be to do with music released in that year, maybe TV shows or movies or celebrity moments, anything at all. So you just work out what year those three clues link to and those cinema passes could be yours. So, would you like your first clue? Well, in the year that we're talking about today, this TV show started.
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0: 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In this year, this song was released.

0: And they are your three clues. So have a little think about them and see if you can figure out what year we're talking about. If you know, well, you can get your answer in on WhatsApp right now to 0877 98 98 98. And cinema passes could be headed your way in the next few minutes.
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0: Lady Gaga and Poker Face on Dublin's 98 FM. I'm Leanne Hanifin. And that song was released in the very same year that we are talking about on 98 FM's Old School Quiz today.
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0: That's just a little bonus clue for you, but I did give you three clues. The first of them was that this TV show started.
4: Glee Club needs guys.
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6: Don't you get it, man? You can't win without me and neither can they.
0: Ah, remember Glee? Your second clue then was that this song was released. Jay-Z and Alicia Keys, Empire State of Mind. And your third and final clue was that Joe McKeldry won the X Factor UK. Sinead, listening in Germany this afternoon, says, loved that song from Joe McKeldry. Go on, Team Cheryl. Lots of correct guesses in today. Antoinette in Finglas is right. Amanda in Crumlin. Declan in Skerries. And Daniel, how are you?
7: I'm good, how are you?
0: Very well, thank you. Whereabouts are you listening this afternoon, Daniel?
7: Listening in work in Finglas.
0: Oh, very good. How's work going for you today?
7: It's grand. Nice and relaxed.
0: Okay, nice. Oh, relaxed. We love to hear that. What time you finished at?
7: Finished at 4.
0: Okay. Oh, you don't have long to go so at all.
7: No.
0: Okay, good stuff, Daniel. Well, thanks for tuning in to 98 FM in the meantime as well. You think you might know the year for 98 FM's Old School Quiz, am I right?
7: Yeah, I do.
0: Okay.
7: I think I do anyway.
0: Talk me through your thought process on this.
7: Remember, I hated Glee.
0: Okay, right.
7: I'm going to kind of talk back to when it was popular.
0: Okay, well, that might just work out for you this afternoon. Daniel, would you like to have your guess? What year do you think it is?
7: 2009.
0: It is 2009. Well done, Daniel.
7: Great, thanks very much.
0: You are very welcome. You're after winning a pair of IMC cinema passes now for the afternoon, all right?
7: That's great, thank you.
0: You are very welcome. Enjoy the rest of work today and thanks for tuning in.
7: Thanks, bye.
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8: Spell the letter S in Morse code.
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9: Mm-hmm.
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8: I never knew that.
9: I wonder what the...
8: What does that spell? 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

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Andy Preston has all the details for you after one, and he's going to be playing this old school tune. 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

0: Tens of thousands of public sector workers in health, education and civil service roles are engaging in industrial action from today. People are being advised to expect delays and rescheduled appointments as non-essential work in places like hospitals, schools and local authorities won't be carried out. More than 190,000 SIPTI Fórsa and INMO members are taking part in the Work to Rule action with the aim of getting a new pay deal agreed after the last one expired in June. SIPTI's Brendan O'Brien says it will continue until the government comes to the negotiating table with a meaningful offer.
1: Our members, as you say, have given us an overwhelming mandate, and that's to send a message to the government to say we're fed up, we've had enough. We've waited long enough. It's time for the government to put the deal on the table, to let the negotiators into the room and be honest from the outset to say, well, look, here's what we have to pay and here's what we're looking for in return. And anyone who deals with industrial relations, though, that's normal business.
0: Finlay Hay, General Secretary of the Irish Nurses and Midwives Organisation, says the HSC needs to take action now to prevent delays getting worse.
2: Well, I think the HSE exactly now know what contingencies they must put in place. We've been meeting with them for the last 2 weeks. We've asked them to curtail services to make sure that the delays that are already peppered all over the system don't get any worse. And they have the tools and the facilities to do that.
0: Almost 2 in 5 young men think victims are partly responsible for being raped if they were taking drugs or drinking alcohol. It comes as the Dublin Rape Crisis Centre's annual report highlights significant barriers for survivors. 82% of adults say fear of not being believed is the biggest barrier for survivors seeking support. Larry Ryan, director of Ipsos BNA, says some of the findings from their research are similar to last year's report.
3: But there's a perception that it affects women much more than it does men. Attitudinally, while most people are appalled by it, there is an element of negative sentiment amongst younger men, which we noted last year and is still there this year, which would be quite concerning. And in particular, it's around the area of kind of victim blaming.
0: Elsewhere, thousands of people took part in a walkout for women across the country this morning in solidarity with women affected by violence. Organiser Monica Murphy explains why they decided to hold the event.
4: And ultimately, I suppose, is to try to get the conversation started about what can we do in our homes, in our communities, in our clubs, in our societies, in our workplaces to try to stamp out this underlying culture of disrespect and misogyny towards women, because murder doesn't just happen. It's the series of events that leads up to this.
0: Around 15% of adults are getting help with money from their family, according to new research. People living in Dublin and Leinster are the most likely to rely on help, while people living in Connacht are least likely to. Mark Riley, Pensions Proposition Lead at Royal London Ireland, explains the findings.
5: What it's showing us is that financial support is flowing in both directions across generations, and really financial resilience, you know, is remaining a real challenge for many Irish households. You can see, I suppose, how people are finding it hard to get that deposit and are having to turn to the bank of mum and dad, potentially, you know, to help with raising a deposit to try and get on the property ladder.
0: Ireland Music Week has kicked off in the city. The annual conference and showcase event brings together musicians, songwriters, industry professionals and international delegates for a series of talks, panels and live performances. The three-day event also features performances from emerging artists across venues in the city, including the Grand Social, Workman's Club and the Button Factory. And Dolly Parton is welcoming fans to a new museum dedicated to her life and career through a pre-recorded video message. The attraction has opened in Nashville in Tennessee and features stories, songs and memorabilia from her career. It opened as planned following the country music star's death last month. You're up to date on 98.
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9: Good afternoon, I'm Philip Egan. Hamer Halgrimson says a lot of lies have been told about things going on in the Ireland camp at the moment. The Ireland boss has confirmed the second Nations League game against Israel will go ahead in Serbia this weekend. Gavin Bazunu opted not to be part of the squad for last Sunday's win over Israel and Hungary, and he won't be available this Sunday either. Speaking ahead of tomorrow's home match with Austria, Hal Grimson says the players were happy to have Bazunu back in the squad this week.
10: Probably more tough for him than the other players, but they have really welcomed him, and it's been a lot of lies said around all of this, but we welcome him back and he's taking part amazing. I think it shows his character as well to be with us, so I want to give him praise for that. I want to give the players praise for how welcome they have been with him.
9: Former English FA Chief Executive Mark Palios says deciding sanctions for Manchester City would be hard because there's no precedent. The 8-time Premier League champions have been found guilty of breaching financial rules with a series of sham commercial contracts over a 9-year period. Arsenal and Chelsea are both in action tonight in the Women's Champions League, with both looking to make it 2 wins from 2. Arsenal are away to Paris FC at 6:15, while Chelsea are also in France and will face Lyon from 8. And the Ireland women's team will return to the Aviva Stadium next year for their Six Nations clash with England. Scott Beaman's side will take on the world champions on the 8th of May. Ireland played Scotland at the Aviva last season in front of a record-breaking attendance of 31,000. To hear live commentary of tomorrow night's Nations League match between Ireland and Austria, download the Go Loud app now.
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0: Of sunny spells and scattered showers today. Some of the rain will be heavy. Right now, it's 18 degrees.
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11: €312,000. 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And yes, we would love to give it to you. I say this is the one that you don't want to miss. If you've been thinking about it for a while, oh, you know, I'm going to throw in an entry for that. I mean, 250. What will you get for 250 these days? 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The cash machine will randomly pick a number, and Barry Dunn will make the call here on 98FM. Answer within 5 rings, tell us the prize amount, and the cash is yours. €312,000 will go, and it's a guaranteed giveaway. It's tax-free, by the way. Text cash to 57557. That's 57557. Yeah! Ray said that she's not going out with Michael B. Jordan. She just says they're friends that enjoy roller coasters. She's on the way. Now Delirium. Silence.

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This song is so unbelievable. Sam Smith getting up to the stuff that's mentioned in this song. I sound like it's mad, don't I? 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

0: Dublin's 98 FM, Sunset Strippers, Falling Stars. I mean, why go to the expense of getting a skip when you can just throw it out in the street and somebody will take it away, right? Let me explain. A few months back, and I actually mentioned this on air when it happened, walking down by Golden Lane, just up from Radisson Hotel there, right on the corner of Golden Lane, somebody had just dumped a washing machine. Just sitting there, and it was there for a few days, and then it mysteriously disappeared. Same with a telly that was left there a few months later. That also disappeared. Today, as I'm walking by, somebody had dumped an old rocking horse there. And I was tempted for a second to sit on and have a good old go. But I didn't. Because if I did, I'd probably be sitting here scratching away for the entire hours that I'm here this afternoon. I mean, you're under the impression that us DJs just do that anyway, all the time. And you know what? You'd be right.
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0: Dublin's 98 FM, Eamon, I Don't Want You Back, one of those forgotten tracks that we haven't forgotten about around here. You're welcome. Bruno Mars, a regular collaborator with Carol G. He's on the way with 24K Magic, but Carol has been guesting with Drake on stage recently, and Bruno Mars wants to ring her back. I anticipate a battle. Oh, what are you doing for Halloween? If you don't fancy hanging around at home and having your door pounded by trick-or-treaters and you want to get out, we've got something for you.
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Tomorrowland's Summer 2026 Anthem. Maybe it's the same for you. Another in 54 Ultra talk to you. And when I hear songs like what I'm going to play, I think of 98FM's Old School Sunday here at 10 this Sunday morning. Girls Aloud at 98FM.

0: Dublin's 98 FM. This is Andy Preston, in for Barry Dunnall this week with Burger King. And before Sonic decided to release this as a single on its own, criminally, it was the B-side to It Feels So Good. I Put a Spell on You, on the way.
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1: 98. At 2, I'm Katie Gallagher. Hundreds of thousands of public sector workers in health, education and civil service roles are engaging in industrial action from today. People are being advised to expect delays and rescheduled appointments as non-essential work in places like hospitals, schools and local authorities won't be carried out. SIP24SA and the INMO members are taking part with the aim of getting a new pay deal agreed after the last one expired in June. SIP2's Brendan O'Brien says it will continue until the government comes to the negotiating table with a meaningful offer.
2: Our members, as you say, have given us an overwhelming mandate, and that's to send a message to the government to say we're fed up, we've had enough, we've waited long enough. It's time for the government to put the deal on the table, to let the negotiators into the room and be honest from the outset to say, well, look, here's what we have to pay and here's what we're looking for in return. And anyone who deals with industrial relations, though, that's normal business.
1: 37% of young men partially blame a victim for being raped if they were under the influence of drugs or alcohol. That's according to the Dublin Rape Crisis Centre's annual research. 98FM's Leah Doherty reports.
3: The new report looked at public attitudes towards experiences of rape and sexual violence. It found almost one in three adults have experienced sexual violence. However, nearly 80% fear no one will believe them. CEO of the DRCC, Rachel Morrow, says one reason for this is due to people's attitudes towards those who've experienced sexual violence or rape.
4: It's causing people who've experienced sexual violence to feel very fearful about disclosing anything that happened to them, as well as getting support from a service like ours, getting medical attention, choosing to go along the justice pathway.
3: The report also identified nearly one in five people believe there are a lot of false rape allegations. Only 17% of rape victims reported it to the Gardaí, while 22% sought medical treatment. Larry Ryan, director of Ipsos B&A, says their research highlights how barriers prevent victims from reporting it.
5: Fear of others finding out and stigma and shame. And unfortunately, they're still at a very high level. And they prevent a lot of people from actually reporting.
3: The findings reveal the need for sustained prevention and education that challenges victim blaming and misconceptions about sexual violence.
1: The FAI is defending its decision to play the Nations League fixtures against Israel. The football governing body has been appearing before an Oireachtas committee and rejects an accusation of scaremongering about the consequences of not playing the games. The CEO of the FAI also says goalkeeper Gavin Bazunu was not left isolated after his decision not to take part in the matches. David Krell has been defending his actions to TDs, including Sinn Féin's Joanna Byrne.
6: We are football administrators. We are here to represent the interests of Irish football. Just because we arrived at a decision that may not be to your liking doesn't mean that it's the wrong one. We have to balance all of the different aspects that are in this conundrum that we find ourselves
7: in. If I may,
6: and let me just finish.
7: There's a matter of right and wrong.
1: A flight's made an emergency landing in Saudi Arabia after reports its pilots got into a fight mid-air, with one being stabbed. At one point, the aircraft plummeted more than 14,000 feet in a matter of seconds. The Fly Dubai plane had been bound for Tel Aviv. Yasmin's daughter was on board and says passengers heard screams for help.
8: After a few minutes, two other pilots took the control. A few Israelis, they ran away to the guy. He took a knife and tried to kill the pilot. They take his hand and put him on the floor. There was a lot of blood.
1: And director Aaron Sorkin says there should be tougher laws to control social media. His new film, The Social Reckoning, tells the true story behind an investigation into Facebook and stars Jeremy Allen White, Mikey Madison and Jeremy Strong. Ahead of its release next Friday, he's been critical of how social media algorithms work.
9: In addition to pumping all kinds of misinformation into the water supply, they are purposely sending things designed to make you angry because that's what's going to keep you on the platform the longest. I think you'll agree it's the last thing we need right now.
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7: Good afternoon, I'm Philip Egan. Hamer Halgrimson says there have been a lot of lies told about the situation in the Ireland camp in the last few days. The Ireland boss has also confirmed the Second Nations League game against Israel will go ahead in Serbia this weekend. Calvin Bazunu pulled out of the squad for last Sunday's win over Israel and Hungary, and he won't be available this Sunday either. Speaking ahead of tomorrow's home match with Austria, Halgrimson says the players are happy to have Bazunu back in the squad this week.
12: Probably more tough for him than the other players, but they have really welcomed him, and it's been a lot of lies said around all of this, but we welcome him back and he's taking part amazing. I think it shows his character as well to be with us. So I want to give him praise for that. I want to give the players praise for how welcome they have been with him.
7: Former Manchester City boss Pep Guardiola says he's with the club more than ever after they were found guilty of breaching Premier League finance rules. The Spaniard, who left in the summer, has addressed supporters and social media to say we'll get through this together. Guardiola won 6 Premier League titles and a Champions League in his 10 years with City, who deny any wrongdoing and plan to appeal. Arsenal and Chelsea are both in Women's Champions League action this evening. Arsenal kick off away to Paris FC at 5:45. Chelsea are in France as well to face Lyon from 8. And the Ireland women's team will return to the Aviva in 2027 for their Six Nations clash with England. Scott Beaman's side will take on the world champions on the 8th of May. To hear live commentary of tomorrow's Nations League match between Ireland and Austria, download the Go Loud app now.
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1: Cloudy with sunny spells and scattered showers. Some of the rain will be heavy. Right now, though, it's 18 degrees.
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13: 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The cash machine will then randomly pick a number and Barry Dunn could be calling you here on 98FM. Answer within 5 rings, tell us the prize amount and the cash is yours. €312,000. It will go. Text cash to 57557. That's 57557. Good luck. Yeah! SZA Sisters, Filthy Gorgeous on the way this hour with Sonny Federa and DOD. Now it's Usher and Pitbull.

0: This is Dublin's 98 FM, Noisy, Summer 91, Looking Back. Tom Cruise movie out this coming Friday. Digger, I'm really, really looking forward to it. They're tipping this one as the one that he actually finally wins the Oscar for. Hard to believe a man who's been in the movie business 43 years, something like that, hasn't won an Oscar. Anyway, fingers crossed for him. And he's a decent guy. I know a lot of people have issues with Tom Cruise, but he's a decent guy. For instance, recently now, he was out and on the promotion trail with a group of people, obviously from the movie company. And he looked over to his right and saw a lady crouched down in her hunkers, and it looked like she was crying. And he did what any decent human being would do, went over just to check, was she all right? And it turned out she was having a sneaky phone call outside of work hours with somebody. So all was well anyway. But he saw it, she looked upset, but just turned out she was on her phone to somebody. So I was just thinking, though, when I saw the story, those in his company who are aware of the fact that he's a Scientologist were probably thinking, oh no, he's going to ask her if she wants a pre-personality test.
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0: Dublin's 98FM, I'm Andy Preston. Sonic, I Put a Spell on You, the original DJ who spanned tunes and sung at the same time, like Jazzy does now. Any DJs I know, I don't fancy the prospect of them singing, no.
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3: 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So every Thursday to Saturday, we have the best live DJs. 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

Silk City and Dua Lipa on Dublin's 98 FM. The guesses for this today include Sinead Kennedy and Renee Zellweger. None of those. Who do you think it is? It's worth a €500 flight voucher. It's back again in the morning on 98 FM's Big Breakfast.

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1: Dublin's 98FM, Andy Preston here for Barry Dunn all this week with Burger King. You may have heard earlier today that we've announced our next Club 98 for Halloween night, October 31st. And since it's 90s and noughties all night long, it's highly likely this will be played. Darude Sandstorm on the way.
0: Yeah.
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8: Hello?
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11: 98. At 3, I'm Katie Gallagher. Four men have appeared in court charged as part of an investigation into drug intimidation and false imprisonment of a man. The alleged incident happened earlier this month. 98FM's Emily Keegan reports.
12: These four men appear before the Criminal Courts of Justice today. Among them is 57-year-old Paul Rice of Maybury Park in Tallaght, who's charged with one count of false imprisonment and one count of assault causing harm. During Mr. Price's appearance, it was alleged on the 6th of September, the injured party in this case was subjected to a violent and sustained ordeal by people involved in an organised crime group. The court was told Gardaí believed this was done to protect the integrity of the criminal network. It's alleged Paul Rice is high up the chain in terms of criminal activities. The court heard the injured man has a number of medical issues, is in fear of the accused,

0: and thinks he's going to be killed. Mr. Rice was refused bail and remanded in custody to appear in court next week. The three other men charged in connection with the investigation will appear in court again at later dates.
1: Full strike action could be on the cards for public sector workers if the government doesn't listen to pay deal demands, according to SIPTU. It comes as more than 190,000 members of SIPTU, FORSA and the INMO have begun industrial action today in the form of a work to rule. As a result, non-essential work in hospitals, schools and local authorities won't be carried out. SIPTU's Brendan O'Brien is urging the government to address workers' concerns over pay before the dispute escalates any further.
2: If the government don't listen, well, then obviously then we're into an escalation, and that will take the form of full strike action on the 14th and the 24th of October, and at which stage then you're looking at the entire public service grinding to a halt.
1: The FAI is defending its decision to play the Nations League fixtures against Israel. The football governing body has been appearing before an Oireachtas committee and rejects an accusation of scaremongering about the consequences of not playing the games. The CEO of the FAI also says goalkeeper Gavin Bazunu was not left isolated after his decision not to take part in the matches. David Krell has been defending his actions to TDs, including Sinn Féin's Joanna Byrne.
3: We are football administrators. We are here to represent the interests of Irish football. Just because we arrived at a decision that may not be to your liking doesn't mean that it's the wrong one. We have to balance all of the different aspects that are in this conundrum that we find ourselves in.
4: If I may,
3: and let me just finish. Let me just finish.
4: There's a matter of right and wrong.
1: A plane heading from Dubai to Tel Aviv has been forced into an emergency landing after an apparent cockpit stabbing. Israel's Prime Minister Benjamin Netanyahu says one pilot was attacked by another who then tried to crash the plane. A second crew on board took over flying the aircraft, which landed safely in Saudi Arabia. Sky's Adam Parsons is in Jerusalem.
5: We have seen a video that seems to show the two pilots both getting medical attention, both of them injured. And a voice, we can't identify this voice, says this one, he tried to kill him.
1: Seven locations around the country have been chosen for new state-run early learning facilities, including Tala and Shangana Castle. Work is also advancing on the acquisition of two further sites in Munster and Leinster, which the government expects to complete by the end of the year. Children's Minister Norma Foley believes it's a positive step forward.
6: This is the first time the state is stepping in to provide facilities for early years in childcare. They will be not-for-profit, which is really, really good news for parents, but equally so, they will provide hundreds of places right across the country.
1: And bakers made cookies, recreated iced gems and built a biscuit mosaic during last night's Great British Bake Off episode. It also saw the first elimination of the latest season of the Channel 4 show, with Danny from Dorset being sent home. Hairdresser Tom from West Yorkshire was named Star Baker. You're up to date on 98.
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10: Good afternoon, I'm Stephen Doyle. FAI Chief Executive David Carell has denied claims that men's senior goalkeeper Gavin Bazunu wasn't protected or was isolated out of the Nations League match against Israel at the weekend. The Irish squad met twice ahead of the game and are understood to have voted as to which players were comfortable with playing. Eight players are reported to have expressed discomfort in playing that fixture, a number not disputed by Carell at today's Oireachtas committee. The association's CEO explained that players unhappy with playing could have withdrawn.
3: There was a significant majority of the players that still wanted to proceed with the fixture. It was hard for the association not to take into account a majority. I understand that other people may have had different feelings, and we made it explicitly clear that while the association arrived at its decision to continue to fulfill these fixtures, there was zero obligation for anybody that felt uncomfortable to continue.
10: Former Manchester City boss Pep Guardiola insists he's with the club now more than ever. Guardiola posted a statement on social media in the wake of the club being found guilty of breaching Premier League finance rules. The Spaniard, who left the club in the summer, has addressed supporters on the social media account to say that we will get through this together. Guardiola won 17 major trophies during his 10 years in charge. City deny any wrongdoing and plan to appeal the ruling. And the Irish women's rugby team will return to the Aviva Stadium for the 2027 Six Nations Championship. Their fixture against reigning champions England will be played there in May next year. To listen to live commentary of the League of Ireland every Friday night, download the Go Loud app now.
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1: Cloudy and sunny with some scattered showers, some of which will be heavy. Highs of 18 degrees. Right now it's 17.
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11: 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The Cash Machine will randomly pick a number and Barry Dunk will be calling you here on 98FM. Answer within five rings. Tell us the prize amount and the cash is yours. €312,000. The largest we will ever be given away. Text cash to 57557. That's 57557. Good luck. Yeah. Here we are there. One more hour of me, Macklemore and Ryan Lewis on the way with Downtown. Now it's Ultra Pretty Green Eyes.

0: pet store. What's uppers? 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What's your budget? And I'm like, honestly, I don't know nothing about mopeds. 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
1: 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Follow me.
0: Ooh, it's too real. 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

0: Darude, Sandstorm. 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Dublin's 98 FM. I'm Andy Preston in for Barry Dunn today with Burger King. If you're trying to lose weight, you have my admiration. Even if you're using something like Ozempic, Mounjaro, Grand, if you've made the decision to lose a bit of weight, you have my admiration. I know a lot of people look down their nose on it, but no, I don't have a problem with it. The only thing about it is, you might need to tell somebody if you're using it, especially if you're doing kind of heavy lifting or exercise or something like that. They've come up with problems in the army in the UK, and this has been addressed in Soldiers magazine, because there's people passing out during heavy exercise. So they've declared anyway in the UK army that it must be, you must tell somebody that you're actually on a weight loss jab. And because of nutritional deficiencies, muscle loss, kidney strain from dehydration during heavy training, these are all becoming issues. So you might want to take somebody close. And I know it's very kind of taboo, it still is. You don't want to tell people, but might be for your own good. Just putting it out there. And in the army, drill sergeants be like, you're going to drop to the floor and give me 50 push-ups. No, I'm not. I'm on Ozempic, so ha-ha.
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2: Hey, it's Alex Rowley here, and some Gardaí in Dublin are now using body cams. Here's what you need to know now. They're currently being trialled in the city by members in Store Street, Pier Street and Kevin Street stations. Body-worn cameras record video and audio and are normally attached to a guard's jacket or stab vest. A guard will normally inform you if they switch it on, and a red light would normally mean it's recording. They can be activated during specific incidents, like when a member of An Garda Síochána believes a criminal offence has been committed, or where they may be required to use force, or when they're executing court orders or warrants. A new law is called the Garda Síochána Recording Devices Act 2023, set out all the situations where they can be used. Now, they'll be rolled out to the rest of Dublin and nationwide after this pilot, and the guards say it offers more protection for members, meaning they may not have to write down as much as well for presentations in court. But the Irish Council for Civil Liberties say it's not enough to simply say they're useful. They want to see evidence that back up claimed benefits, and they want to consider the risks and how they're controlled. And for the full laws, they're available on the online statute book if you search for the Garda Síochána Recording Devices Act.
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9: Doyle's in town. Doyle's in town. Doyle's in town. Doyle's in.
10: Doyle's in. Doyle's in.

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0: Samantha Mumbut, Dublin's 98 FM. So there I was watching you two from Beauty's Grafton Street last Friday and thinking, we were there during the summer for Club 98. It was a great night back in July. If you were there, you know exactly what I'm talking about. And it turns out we're going back again. So if you missed it last time, don't miss it this time. The Halloween edition happens October 31st. Club 98 back at Bewley's Grafton Street once again. It's the ultimate over 30s night. Tommy Sachs accompanying me, playing the tunes on the night. Dame Stuffy with fabulous freaky prizes to be won for the spooky game show. 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

0: 98 FM, the big ride home with Brian after four. And he's got this from 1997. It was the first time we heard a Sash encore on four on the way.
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10: 98. At four, I'm Katie Gallagher. A 51-year-old charged with assaulting TD Michael Healy-Ray has launched a High Court bail application. Anthony Foley of Rosary Road, Maryland, Dublin, was remanded in custody after being charged with assault causing harm at Cork Street, Dublin, on the 16th of September. 98FM's Jamie O'Hara reports.
11: Michael Healy-Ray was driving home from the Dáil when he was attacked and received a cut on his upper lip, which required 7 stitches. Cloverhill District Court previously heard Mr. Foley allegedly said, "Ah, bucko, you're in the wrong area. Get out of here, you effing snake," before punching the Kerry TD. Gardaí objected to bail due to the seriousness of the alleged incident, with Garda Paul Nolan alleging Michael Healy-Ray was the victim of a violent, unprovoked, broad daylight attack. Mr. Foley has denied hitting Mr. Healy-Ray and is due back in the District Court on the 6th of October. His application for bail has been scheduled for the following day.
10: Full strike action could be on the cards for public sector workers if the government doesn't listen to pay deal demands, according to SIPTU. It comes as more than 190,000 members of SIPTU Forsa and the INMO have begun industrial action today in the form of a work to rule. SIPTU's Brendan O'Brien is urging the government to address workers' concerns over pay before the dispute escalates any further.
12: If the government don't listen, Then we're into an escalation, and that will take the form of full strike action on the 14th and the 21st of October, and at which stage then you're looking at the entire public service grinding to a halt.
10: Four men have appeared in court charged as part of an investigation into drug intimidation and the false imprisonment of a man. The alleged incident happened earlier this month. 98FM's Emily Keegan reports.
13: These four men appeared before the Criminal Courts of Justice today. Among them is 57-year-old Paul Rice of Mayberry Park in Talla, who's charged with one count of false imprisonment and one count of assault causing harm. During Mr. Rice's appearance, it was alleged on the 6th of September, the injured party in this case

0: was subjected to a violent and sustained ordeal by people involved in an organised crime group. The court was told Gardaí believed this was done to protect the integrity of the criminal network. It's alleged Paul Rice is high up the chain in terms of criminal activities. The court heard the injured man has a number of medical issues, is in fear of the accused and thinks he's going to be killed. Mr. Rice was refused bail and remanded in custody to appear in court next week. The three other men charged in connection with the investigation will appear in court again at later dates.
1: A plane heading from Dubai to Tel Aviv has been forced into an emergency landing after an apparent cockpit stabbing. There's reports one pilot was attacked by another who then tried to crash the plane. A second crew on board took over flying the aircraft, which landed safely in Saudi Arabia. Sky's Adam Parsons is in Jerusalem.
2: We have seen a video that seems to show the two pilots both getting medical attention, both of them injured, and a voice, we can't identify this voice, says this one, he tried to kill him.
1: Seven locations around the country have been chosen for new state-run early learning facilities, including Tala and Shangana Castle. Children's Minister Norma Foley believes it's a positive step forward.
3: This is the first time the state is stepping in to provide facilities for early years in childcare. They will be not-for-profit, which is really, really good news for parents, but equally so, they will provide hundreds of places right across the country.
1: There will be a protest outside the Aviva tomorrow calling for Ireland's next match against Israel to be cancelled. Ireland faces Austria at Lansdowne Road tomorrow in their third Nations League fixture. The Ireland-Palestine Solidarity Campaign Stop the Game demonstration will pressure players to boycott Sunday's game in Serbia. And music industry insight from producers, session musicians and media experts is on the agenda for day one of Ireland's Music Week. The three-day annual conference and showcase kicked off this morning at Lost Lane in the city with talks on touring, music publishing and self-releasing. You're up to date on 98.
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1: Good afternoon, I'm Stephen Doyle. FAI Director of Football John Martin has admitted that the FAI coaching staff neglected to speak to the squad's goalkeepers ahead of the Nations League match against Israel. As confirmed at the weekend by head coach Hamer Hallgrimsson, all 23 outfield players involved in the international window were spoken to in relation to their willingness to play both matches against Israel. Hallgrimsson did say another member of his coaching staff had spoken to goalkeepers. However, Martin's comments seemed to dispute that when he spoke to the Oireachtas committee this afternoon.
2: Without speaking for him, yes, I was under the impression that he was speaking to each of the 23 individually. Now, the outfield players, I think it's on public record that the three goalkeepers, Hamer, didn't speak to individually. He spoke to the outfield players individually.
3: Who spoke to the goalkeepers?
2: Truthfully, it doesn't appear like anyone spoke to the goalkeepers.
1: Shamrock Rovers have confirmed that teenage striker Michael Noonan will join Nottingham Forest in January. Noonan, who played in Ireland's under-21s win against Kazakhstan last night, will move on a free transfer. He will remain with Rovers for the rest of the season. And the Irish women's rugby team will return to the Aviva Stadium for the 2027 Six Nations Championship. Their fixture against the reigning champions England will be played there in May of next year. To listen to live commentary of the League of Ireland every Friday night, download the Goal Out app now.
0: 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Levelhealth.ie.
4: Cloudy with some sun and scattered showers. Some will be heavy with isolated thunderstorms. Right now it's 17 degrees.
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5: 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Yeah! As we get you home here on The Big Ride Home with Calvin and Rihanna, we found love right after Daniel Bedingfield. Gotta get through this.

0: Encore une fois on 98FM's Big Ride Home with Brian Maher, getting you home. I know Andy Preston's going to have that one queued up and ready to go. Club 98 just announced it's back for the Halloween edition. Oh yes, for over 30s. At Bewley's on Grafton Street with 90s and oldies bangers with Andy on the decks. Tommy Sachs as well, keeping the party hopping. And a spooky game show hosted by the one and only Dame Stuffy. And of course, it wouldn't be Halloween without a costume. Come on, it's taking place on Halloween night, 31st of October. It's a Saturday from 5 to 9pm. You'll be home just to give out the last few sweets at the front door, all right? 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

0: Black Eyed Peas, Don't Funk With My Heart on Dublin's 98 FM. As we get you home, an incident on Rathmines Road has been clear, but it's still pretty congested there from Grand Canal to Rathgar Road. We'll keep you up to date with traffic. More on the way for you, along with Milky, just the way you are.
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0: Fiala Spexter, Take Me Home. Well, it is a big ride home with Brian Maher. 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
2: Thanks, Brian. First up, Graham Norton believes chat shows are coming to an end. Speaking at a London convention on whether a new chat show could launch, he joked, "I feel like we might be the last chat show on planet Earth." He said, "Booking guests is getting harder as studios and record labels focus on YouTube, podcasts and social series while on promotional tours." 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
2: 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And Puss in Boots will reportedly not return for Shrek 5, as voice actor Antonio Banderas said he never got the call. 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
14: The left lane in the southbound side of Dublin Tunnel at the moment is blocked by a breakdown. There's heavy traffic on the Chapelizza bypass for over a kilometre before the Ballyfermaslip and Palmerstown lights. Outbound traffic to St John's Road is solid from the underground car park to Island Bridge. Oscar Traynor Road onto Coolock Lane is slow. Shawmore Road, that's got delays from Irish Town to Shawmore Roundabout. And finally, Grand Canal outbound is slow from Bagot Street to Portobello Bridge.
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15: At 5, I'm Katie Gallagher. A court has heard details of what's been described as a violent and sustained assault of a man who was allegedly falsely imprisoned. 4 men appeared in court today charged in connection with the incident. 98FM's Emily Keegan reports.
16: Dublin District Court heard the injured party in this case was assaulted by people involved in an organised crime group on the 6th of September. Among those charged as part of the investigation is 57-year-old Paul Rice of Maybury Park in Talla, who faces 1 count of false imprisonment and 1 of assault causing harm. The court was told he's high up the chain in terms of criminal activities. During his appearance today, the court heard the injured party was beaten with a sledgehammer and cut and stabbed with knives by another man. Garda Josh Doran said the injured man has a number of medical issues, is in fear of Mr. Rice and thinks he's going to be killed. The accused was denied bail and remanded in custody to appear in court next week. The other 3 men charged as part of the investigation will also appear in court again at later dates.
15: The FAI says it strongly rejects the accusation. It has brought shame on the game of football. Management at the organisation appeared before the Oireachtas Sports Committee earlier to discuss the handling of Ireland's Nations League fixtures against Israel. When asked when they would have done if the players had voted against lining out, the CEO said the game couldn't have been played. David Carell also hit back at criticism of their handling of the issue by TD Joanna Byrne.
17: I strongly refuse any claim that we have cast shame on this game. The reality is, everyone involved in this organisation is either a volunteer or an employee that is simply trying to do as well as they possibly can.
18: You're making our country complicit in sports washing genocide. You have to accept that.
15: The entire public service sector could grind to a halt if strike action over a dispute over pay escalates further next month. That's according to SIPTU, whose members are among 190.

0: 20,000 workers to have begun industrial action today. FORSA and the INMO members are also engaging in a work to rule aimed at getting the governments to agree to a new public sector pay deal after the last one expired in June. Media Relations Director for FORSA, Niall Shanahan, says there'll be further disruption if a deal isn't struck soon.
1: Ultimately, what we want to do here is maximise the disruption as it's experienced by the employer, but to minimise the effect on service users. As the industrial action progresses, it will likely become more noticeable.
0: A 51-year-old charged with assaulting TD Michael Healy Ray has launched a High Court bail application. Anthony Foley of Rosary Road, Maryland, Dublin, was remanded in custody after being charged with assault causing harm at Cork Street, Dublin, on the 16th of September. 90FM's Jamie O'Hara reports.
2: Michael Healy Ray was driving home from the Dáil when he was attacked and received a cut on his upper lip, which required 7 stitches. Cloverhill District Court previously heard Mr. Foley allegedly said, "Ah, bucko, you're in the wrong area. Get out of here, you effing snake," before punching the Kerry TD. Gardaí objected to bail due to the seriousness of the alleged incident, with Garda Paul Nolan alleging Michael Healy Ray was the victim of a violent, unprovoked, broad daylight attack. Mr. Foley has denied hitting Mr. Healy Ray and is due back in the District Court on the 6th of October. His application for bail has been scheduled for the following day.
0: The North Secretary of State says an agreement over the Garvahi Road standoff could be close, but he is not sure whether one is possible. Chris Bryant has held talks with representatives of both the Orange Order and Garvahi Road residents at Hillsborough Castle. He says any deal would require what he described as a large chunk of compromise.
3: We've not got there yet. We're still working on it. I'm not sure whether it's possible. And I would just appeal to everybody, including the wider community, not just the people I've been meeting in the room who are people of good faith. People are going to have to search deep in their souls for another chunk of compromise.
0: And Amanda Land is making a return for 2026 Christmas special. It means Lucy Punch returns as Amanda in the BBC show, who throws a last-minute party to impress an old school friend. The Motherland spin-off was the UK's most watched comedy episode of 2025, according to the broadcaster's figures. You're up to date on 98.
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6: Good evening, I'm Stephen Doyle. The FAI's Director of Football, John Martin, has admitted that goalkeepers weren't consulted before the squad was selected ahead of the Israel Games. Speaking at an Oireachtas committee meeting today, Martin confirmed none of the coaching team had spoken with goalkeepers in advance of naming the squad. Gavin Bazunu opted out of the game last Sunday and is also expected to sit out this Sunday's match against Israel. The Irish women's rugby captain Erin King says they're really excited to be heading back to the Aviva Stadium next year. They'll take on England in the Six Nations at the ground on Saturday, May the 8th. And Michael Noonan's move to Nottingham Forest has been confirmed by Shamrock Rovers. 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
7: Sorry.
0: Cloudy with some sun and scattered showers. Some will be heavy with isolated thunderstorms. Right now, it's 17 degrees.
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7: 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Cash machine will randomly pick out a number. We call it back. You answer. Tell us the amount. And that money is yours. €312,000. Text cash to 57557. Yeah. As we get you home here on the big ride home, get ready to bob your head to Hathaway What is love?

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Puga, Jamaica Bam Bam on the big road home on Dublin's 98 FM with Brian Mark, getting you home with Jason Derulo.

0: Sean and Paul and Anne-Marie on the Big Ride Home with Brian Maher with Rockabye from Rockabye to Bye Bye Bye. 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
0: There's been a collision on the M50 going southbound just after the Cherrywood Junction. It's blocking the right lane. There is heavy traffic on Chapel as a bypass for over a kilometre before Ballyfermosip to Palmerstown Lights. Kylemore Road, that is slow from Nace Road to Chapel as a bypass. Harold's Cross outbound on 2. Terenure Road North is busy. Outbound traffic too on St. John's Road is solid. And Shawmore Road northbound has delays from Irishtown to Shawmore Roundabout. 5:31 with your 98 FM news update. Here's Katie.
2: Thanks, Brian. A court has heard details of what's been described as a violent and sustained assault of a man who was allegedly falsely imprisoned. Four men appeared in court today charged in connection with the incident. Elsewhere, a 51-year-old charged with assaulting TD Michael Healy-Ray has launched a High Court bail application. Anthony Foley of Rosary Road, Maryland, Dublin, was remanded in custody after being charged with assault causing harm at Cork Street, Dublin, on the 16th of September. The FAI says it strongly rejects the accusation it has brought shame on the game of football. Management at the organisation appeared before the Oireachtas Sports Committee earlier to discuss the handling of Ireland's Nations League fixtures against Israel. And the average age of brides and grooms is getting older. Save My Day analysed CSO figures and found couples are now 38 and 36 years old when they tie the knot. And now Steve-O's here with 98FM Sport.
3: The FAI's Director of Football, John Martin, has admitted that goalkeepers weren't consulted before the squad was selected ahead of the Israel Games. Speaking at an Oireachtas committee meeting today, Martin confirmed none of the coaching team had spoken with goalkeepers in advance of naming the squad. Gavin Bazunu opted out of the game last Sunday and is also expected to sit out this Sunday's match against Israel. The Irish women's rugby captain Erin King says they're really excited to be heading back to the Aviva Stadium next year. They'll take on England in the Six Nations at the ground on Saturday, May the 8th. And Michael Noonan's move to Nottingham Forest has been confirmed by Shamrock Rovers.
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0: remix by the legend Armin van Helden, Tori Amos and Professional Widow on The Big Ride Home on Dublin's 98 FM. I reckon if they booked him there for a big gig in Ireland after Electric Picnic, ooh, it would do pretty well, right? For more tunes like that, make sure you check out 98 FM Dance on the Go Loud app, and we have Cat's Eye with Animal on the way, and Blue Boy, Remember Me.
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On the big ride home with Tesco, every little helps. Primark getting you home. And on the way back in 2001, I was just getting into DJing, really, and doing a bit of nightclub promotions as well in Bray. And at the end of it, I would go and I'd get myself a nice burger and chips from Henry and Rose in Bray, down near the seafront, near the Dart station. Is that still

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8: Carmore Road, northbound is packed currently from Nace Road Junction to Chaplains of Bypass. There's delays on Chaplains of Bypass 2 from Ballyfermosip to Palmerstown Lights. Pier Street is congested from Grand Canal Quay to Tara Street, and Grand Canal then is slow from Leeson Street to Portobello Bridge as well. And finally, Drumcondra Road onto Swords Road has queues from Frank Flood Bridge to Collins Avenue.
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9: At 6, I'm Katie Gallagher. A court has heard details of what's been described as a violent and sustained assault of a man who was allegedly falsely imprisoned. Four men appeared in court today, charged in connection with the incident. 98FM's Emily Keegan reports.
10: Dublin District Court heard the injured party in this case was assaulted by people involved in an organised crime group on the 6th of September. Among those charged as part of the investigation is 57-year-old Paul Rice of Maybury Park in Talla, who faces one count of false imprisonment and one of assault causing harm. The court was told he's high up the chain in terms of criminal activities. During his appearance today, the court heard the injured party was beaten with a sledgehammer and cut and stabbed with knives by another man. Garda Josh Doran said the injured man has a number of medical issues, is in fear of Mr. Rice and thinks he's going to be killed. The accused was denied bail and remanded in custody to appear in court next week. The other three men charged as part of the investigation will also appear in court again at later dates.
9: The FAI says it strongly rejects the accusation it has brought shame on the game of football. Management at the organisation appeared before the Oireachtas Sports Committee earlier to discuss the handling of Ireland's Nations League fixture against Israel. 98FM's political correspondent Sean Defoe reports.
11: FAI management appeared before the Oireachtas Committee ostensibly to discuss governance and safeguarding, but the Nations League games with Israel became the main focus. The questioning from some TDs was venomous, with Social Democrat and former League of Ireland footballer Daniel Ennis setting the tone.
12: What I've witnessed from yourselves has been nothing short of shambolic, and it's driving me to hate the Football Association of Ireland.
11: With the former chair of Drogheda United, Joanna Byrne of Sinn Féin, also clashing with the FAI top brass.
13: You came out and you said that the association handled a week quite well. Like, are you for real? Are you actually for real? Do you really think that that was leadership?
11: For his part, CEO David Carell stood over his actions.
14: Just because we arrived at a decision that may not be to your liking doesn't mean that it's the wrong one.
11: While hitting back at the criticism.
14: I strongly refute any claim that we have cast shame on this game. The reality is,

0: Everyone involved in this organization is either a volunteer or an employee that is simply trying to do their as well as they possibly can.
1: But during the course of the hearing, it was revealed management checked in with all the players ahead of the Israel game, except the goalkeepers. Though Carell denied that Gavin Bazunu was left isolated, saying he was given a full support in his decision not to play.
2: A man charged with assault causing harm to TD Michael Healy-Ray will have his High Court bail application heard next week. 51-year-old Anthony Foley of Rosary Road, Maryland, Dublin, previously appeared at Cloverhill District Court following the alleged assault on Cork Street in Dublin on 16th of September. 19FM's Jamie O'Hara has more.
3: The court previously heard DPP directions are awaited over the alleged assault of Michael Healy-Ray, which left him needing 7 stitches on his lip. It was alleged the incident was politically motivated, and Anthony Foley said, "Ah, bucko, you're in the wrong area. Get out of here, you effing snake," before punching the Kerry TD through his open car window. Mr. Foley has denied assaulting Mr. Healy-Ray, with his solicitor telling the court he said, "It is 100% not me." The accused was denied bail and is due before the court again on the 6th of October. His High Court bail application is listed for the 7th.
2: The most concerning views towards sexual violence and rape are particularly prevalent among young men. The Dublin Rape Crisis Centre's annual report found almost half of men under 25 believe there are a lot of false rape allegations compared to 19% of adults. Larry Ryan, director of Ipsos B&A, which carried out the research, has more details.
4: The more worrying one is the actual level of the reported lifetime instance of experiencing sexual violence went from 28 to 31%. So it's a statistically significant increase. And another one is that while most people believe that sexual violence occurs in the home and the perpetrator is probably someone that they know, there's been a reduction in both of those figures.
2: And Anne Hathaway says she saw the chance to play the title character in Verity as an amazing opportunity. She's speaking at the New York premiere for the film ahead of its release on Friday.
5: First of all, the invitation came by Michael Showalter, who is one of my favorite directors that I've ever worked with, and he was going to do something different, and he was offering me a chance to play something different. I don't think I'm anybody's first choice for this part, but he believed in me.
2: You're up to date on 98.
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1: Good evening, I'm Stephen Doyle. Well, ironed out half Jack Crowley's targeting a return to the pitch with Munster during their festive fixtures. He has been sidelined with a vascular leg issue since April. Crowley's revealed he's been unable to run or kick the ball, but he's on track to get the green light to step up his recovery in the next couple of months. Former Manchester City boss Pep Guardiola shared a message of support for the club, saying he's with them more than ever. The eight-time Premier League champions have until Friday to launch an appeal after being found guilty of breaching the league's financial rules. Guardiola has told the club supporters they'll get through the situation together in a social media post today. And the chairman of Gaelic football's expert advisory group says their rule tweaks will need to be meeting a high threshold in order to be adopted. Kevin McStay is hopeful that five or six new rules will be in place for next season's National Football League. To listen to live commentary of the League of Ireland every Friday night, download the Go Loud app now.
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2: Cloudy with some scattered and possibly heavy showers, lows of 7 degrees. Right now it's 17.
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3: 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Cash Machine will randomly pick out an entry. 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
3: 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And after Roger Sanchez, it's another chance.
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1: Kenny Grace on Dublin's 98 FM on The Big Ride Home with Brian Maher. We are doing it again. We are bringing back the ultimate over 30s night back to Dublin. It's Club 98, the Halloween edition. Oh yeah, Andy Preston will be on the decks bringing you nothing but 90s and noughties bangers. We'll have Tommy Sachs there too and a spooky game show with Dame Stuffy, all in the lovely Bewley's Grafton Street on the 31st of October from 5 to 9. And you can find tickets at 98fm.com/club98. I think this is considered now a Halloween-y type of song. It's High Tax, Say, Say, Say.

I bet. Said I got drive, I don't need a car. Money really all that we fiendin' for. I'm doing things they ain't seen before. 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I'm a demon lord. Fall off what? I ain't seen the horse. Called your bluff, better cite the source. 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

0: Shakira, Shakira with Burna Boy and Die Die on The Big Ride Home with Brian Marr. Could it be? Could that be Shakira? I don't think so. Not Shakira-y enough. That is Who's Laughing Now. Rebecca and Brendan will be back with you tomorrow morning. They play just after 7 a.m. and you could win a 500 euro flight voucher if you can tell them who that is. Incorrect guesses today included Renee Zellweger and Sinead Kennedy. All right, I can hear that. 98fm.com/laugh for all the incorrect guesses, and text laugh with your details to 0877 98 98 98 for your chance to play tomorrow. 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
1: There's been a collision on the Navan Road outbound near St. Bridget's GAA Club. There's delays on Chapelizza Bypass this evening as well from Ballyfermassip to Palmerstown. Lights and Ratgar onto Terranure Road is backed up between Leicester Avenue and Terranure Cross. Pierce Street is congested from Grand Canal Quay to Tara Street. Grand Canal then as well slow from Leeson Street to Portobello Bridge. Phibsborough Road, that's backed up between Constitution Hill and Hearts Corner. And finally Drumcondra Road onto Swords Road has queues from Frank Flood Bridge to Collins Avenue. And that is the traffic on 98 FM as we get you home with Dua Lipa. She's levitating.

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0: Alright, first up tonight, a show called Mint, which was on BBC earlier this year, starting tonight on RTE2 at 9, following the only daughter of a notorious crime family who's been obsessed with the story of how her parents fell in love, and she thinks she's finally found her own great romance.
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0: Next up, if you've got room in your life for one more mismatched detective duo, Winter starts on ITV1 at 9. Richard Armitage plays Dr. Ethan Winter, an unbearably smug forensic pathologist. He's paired with Annabelle Scully's much frostier D.I. Lauren Bell, and naturally, they don't exactly hit it off.
4: Mind me asking why you chose forensic medicine?
5: I'd like to bring the dead some peace. He can read a body like other people read a book. What is he doing?
4: Whatever the hell he likes, apparently.
5: Now for the fun part.
0: For something to have a chuckle at, Not Going Out continues at 9.30 on BBC One, and tonight Lee is desperately trying to stop house guests Anna and Toby from discovering that Lucy is hiding from them upstairs, which sounds like exactly the sort of simple situation Lee Mack can turn into half an hour of absolute chaos. And finally, you know where I'll be. The latest episode of Slow Horses is out today on Apple TV+. An ex-slow horse returns to the fold as assassins are closing in, and Diana Taverner is dealing with the fallout from her TV interview.
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0: 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Every little helps. Leave, get out. That's what Paul Ryder said to me. He's on the way and he's got this absolute banger next.
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0: All right, it's been pretty busy on Chapada's bypass this evening, more so than usual. Outbound from Ballyfermasip to Palmerstown Lights. Rackar Road onto Terenure Road, still backed up too between Leicester Avenue and Terenure Cross. Pierce Street is congested from Grand Canal to Tara Street, and Grand Canal is slow as well from Leeson Street to Portobello Bridge. Drumcondra Road onto Swords Road, that has the usual queues from St. Pat's to Collins Avenue, as does Merrion Road, busy from St. Vincent's Hospital to Trimbleston Avenue. And finally, Phibsborough Road, that is backed up between Constitution Hill and Hearts Corner. And that is your traffic on 98FM.
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9: 98. At 7, I'm Katie Gallagher. A man charged with assault causing harm to TD Michael Healy Ray will have his High Court bail application heard next week. 51-year-old Anthony Foley of Rosary Road, Maryland, Dublin, previously appeared at Clover Hill District Court following the alleged assault on Cork Street in Dublin on the 16th of September. 98FM's Jamie O'Hara reports.
10: The court previously heard DPP directions are awaited over the alleged assault of Michael Healy Ray, which left him needing 7 stitches on his lip. It was alleged the incident was politically motivated, and Anthony Foley said, "Ah, bucko, you're in the wrong area. Get out of here, you effing snake," before punching the Kerry TD through his open car window. Mr. Foley has denied assaulting Mr. Healy Ray, with his solicitor telling the court he said, "It is 100% not me." The accused was denied bail and is due before the court again on the 6th of October. His High Court bail application is listed for the 7th.
9: The FAI says it strongly rejects the accusation it has brought shame on the game of football. Management at the organisation appeared before the Oireachtas Sports Committee earlier to discuss the handling of Ireland's Nations League fixtures against Israel. 98FM's political correspondent Sean Defoe has more.
11: FAI management appeared before the Oireachtas Committee ostensibly to discuss governance and safeguarding, but the Nations League games with Israel became the main focus. The questioning from some TDs was venomous, with Social Democrat and former League of Ireland footballer Daniel Ennis setting the tone.
12: What I've witnessed from yourselves has been nothing short of shambolic, and it's driving me to hate the Football Association of Ireland.
11: With the former chair of Drogheda United, Joanna Byrne of Sinn Féin, also clashing with the FAI top brass.
13: You came out and you said that the association handled a week quite well. Like, are you for real? Are you actually for real? Do you really think that that was leadership?
11: For his part, CEO David Carell stood over his actions.
14: Just because we arrived at a decision that may not be to your liking doesn't mean that it's the wrong.

0: that Gavin Bazunu was left isolated, saying he was given a full support in his decision not to play.
1: There could be significant development tonight in efforts to resolve the Garvahi Road standoff. The Orange Order has returned to Hillsborough Castle for further talks with the North Secretary of State. The Garvahi Road Residents Group is considering a document which they received during a meeting with Chris Bryant. The Children's Minister is calling for sense to prevail after more than 100,000 public sector workers began industrial action today. The work to rule means some nurses, civil servants and special needs assistants will only perform their normal duties and will refuse out-of-hours or overtime requests. The action follows the expiry of the public sector pay deal in June. Norma Foley is urging talks.
2: I think we would always prefer, you know, that there would be discussion. I mean, I know Minister Chambers has said that, you know, he has been available for discussion since the month of June. He continues to make himself available. I think in the long run, I think that's a better course of action.
1: Elsewhere, Israel's Prime Minister says a pilot's been arrested after apparently trying to stab his colleague and crashed a plane. The aircraft flying from Dubai to Tel Aviv dived 14,000 feet before the man was restrained. Another crew who were travelling as passengers then landed the plane in Saudi Arabia. Benjamin Netanyahu says he's spoken to one of the passengers on board.
3: He told me that the plane went into a spin and began to dive. He managed to break into the cockpit with one of the crew members and together they neutralised the stabbing pilot while he was trying to sabotage the plane's systems.
1: And music industry insight from producers, session musicians and media experts is on the agenda for day one of Ireland Music Week. The three-day annual conference and showcase kicked off this morning at Lost Lane in Dublin City. 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
9: Good evening, I'm Stephen Doyle. FAI Chief Executive David Correll has denied claims that men's senior goalkeeper Gavin Bazunu wasn't protected or was isolated out of the Nations League match against Israel on Sunday. The Irish squad met twice over the weekend and are understood to have voted as to which players were comfortable with playing the game. Eight players are reported to have expressed discomfort in playing the fixture, a number not disputed by Correll at the Oireachtas Committee this afternoon. The association's CEO explained that players unhappy with playing could still have withdrawn.
10: There was a significant majority of the players that still wanted to proceed with the fixture. It was hard for the association not to take into account a majority. I understand that other people may have had different feelings, and we made it explicitly clear that while the association arrived at its decision to continue to fulfil these fixtures, there was zero obligation for anybody that felt uncomfortable to continue.
9: Jack Crowley is targeting a return to the pitch with Munster during their festive fixtures. The Ireland out half has been sidelined with a vascular issue in his leg since April. Crowley's revealed that he's been unable to run or kick the ball, but he's on track to getting the green light to step up his recovery in the next couple of months. Ireland women's rugby captain Erin King says they're really excited to be heading back to the Aviva Stadium next year. Scott Beaman's team will take on the world champions England in the Six Nations at Lansdowne Road on Saturday, May the 8th. Ireland's home match with France will be played at the Dexcom Stadium in Galway. And the chairman of Gaelic football's expert advisory group says their rule tweaks will need to meet a high threshold in order to be adopted. Kevin McStay is hopeful that five or six new rules will be in place for next season's National Football League. 11 changes, including 4 points for a goal, limiting consecutive hand passes to three, and a ban on fisted points will be trialled in the upcoming Ryan Cup. To listen to live commentary of the League of Ireland every Friday night, download the Goal Out app now.
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1: Cloudy with some scattered and possibly heavy showers. Lows of 7 degrees. Right now it's 17.
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11: 98FM. What a day. What a day. Can we just talk about this for a second? Yesterday we were filled with sunshine. Well, no, sorry. We were filled with rain. Now this morning, and all the way into today. A little bit of rain this morning, but today is all about the sunshine, and that sunshine is continuing because I am here.

0: here to bring sunshine into your life. I am giddy. It is Wednesday. Yes, we are right halfway through the week. I hope we're having a whopper week so far. But on Friday, the 9th of October, somebody out there, their life, that's it. It's all going to change from there. Paul Ryder checking in for your Wednesday and here to tell you, first of all, I need to calm myself down while I tell you how you can win 312,000 euros. 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We do need that entry in by 3 o'clock, Friday, the 9th of October. That is when the cash machine will randomly pick a number and it could be you we call during Barry Dunn on 98FM. Pick the phone up within the five rings. Tell us the prize amount. The cash is yours. 312,000 euros. That could be yours. All you've got to do is text cash to 57557 and you could be saying this.
1: That's a cash machine.
0: Will it be you? Text cash to 57557. Yeah. Kicking things off, IIO Rapture. It's a Wednesday. It's 98FM. Let's go.
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Dublin's 98 FM for a Wednesday. Paul Ryder checking in for that Wednesday. I hope you're having a whopper day so far, lads. I'm not gonna lie to you. Once that sun came out this morning, I'm like Phoebe Buffay in Friends when she's happy. I swear to God, I kick the duvet covers off and out I get. Even all the way till tonight, walking into work and that sun splitting the skies in Dublin City Centre. It is such a good buzz, and I'm gonna soundtrack that good buzz for your Wednesday. Drop me a text. Even better, drop me a WhatsApp voice note. What do you want to hear for your Wednesday? What are you up to? Are you driving about in the car? Are you like me? Are you still in the office until late this evening? Or are you doing the pickup with the kids? Because a lot of the time, there's dance classes, there's rugby, there's GA, there's so much on. I want you to get involved in the show tonight. Drop me a text, 087-798-9898. And I'm going to fill you in on all the bits of the day. That's what I like to do on this show. Fill you in on the bits of the day between the big breakfast. Club 98 is back on a very, very special evening, and I want to tell you all about that. Plus, the soundtrack. Groove Armada, Mr. Probs, after something I haven't done in a very, very long time. Katy Perry, I Kissed a Girl. It's 98 FM.

0: MK, Tristan Henry leaving on 98FM. Paul Ryder with you all the way till 10 o'clock tonight. Keep your texts coming in, 087 798 9898. I've so much to fill you in on. Club 98 is back and it is happening on Halloween night. I've got all that information. Plus, I want to talk to you all about what's happening in the Big Breakfast. Plus, that too, and why Clef Sean and Groove Armada. Stay right there.
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3: Like, it's a form of credit, but you have to use it carefully. 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Whereas now we've seen kind of a change in trend that it's for, you know, buying clothes, you know, buying groceries, different things like that.
2: And regarding the questions you should ask yourself, Leah says,
3: what is this overall costing me? 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
2: So the overall advice is if you can't afford it, it's best not to use it unless it's essential, and use sparingly if at all.
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Old school tunage right here on Dublin's 98 FM. Don't forget, you can catch our man Luke Thomas with the Old School driving you home at 4 o'clock every single day on the Go Loud app. Plus, still to come here, I've got some Spice Girls with an Old School throwback for Spice Up Your Life and keeping it nice and current, Miley Bass Persuades. It's all on the way. Stay right there.

0: Miley Cyrus, Bass Persuades on 90 LFM. Paul Ryder sitting in for the wonderful Andy Preston. Hoping you're having a cracking day so far. It is Wednesday. It is midweek. Or are you like me sometimes? Your week is only just kind of beginning in the middle week. Well, if you are in the middle of it all and looking forward to something, well, why don't you step back in time and enter Club 98, the Halloween edition. That was my best spooky voice, right? The madness is returning to Bewley's Grafton Street. 90s, noughties, bangers, spooky surprises, and so much fun. Andy Preston on the decks, Tommy Sachs keeping the party hopping, and of course our very own Dame Stuffy will be there with the spooky game show. 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It's the ultimate over 30s Halloween experience, Saturday, October 31st from 5 to 9pm, Bewley's Grafton Street, meaning you're going to be home. You are going to be home in good time. What an absolute buzz. Stay right there. Becky Hill Changes, all on the way.
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Lauryn Hill, Do What That Thing on Dublin's 98 FM. Such a buzz track for a Wednesday. Paul Ryder sitting in for Andy Preston. So listen, tomorrow is a very, very exciting day if you are a television fan. Because the Traitors... No, sorry, actually. Let's give it the correct title. The Celebrity Traitors returns to BBC every Thursday and Friday. So be careful that you don't get caught out of this. Because I was watching a TikTok on this morning where somebody was saying, it's not the same as the Irish one. It's not Sunday, Monday, Tuesday. It's Thursday and Friday, 8 p.m. every single week, which is kind of good because I'm not going to lie to you, I was a bit wrecked when the Irish Traitors was on because it doesn't start till 9 o'clock. You're not getting into bed till 10:15. And then because of what's happened in the castle, you're actually up the poxy walls the whole time. So I'm kind of welcoming in this 8 p.m. start. Joanne McNally, she's in it. I don't know, lads. I think she's done pretty well. And that's why she's so locked down. If you listen to her podcast or even if you just see her online, she's basically saying about how the fact that she can't talk about it. And I was randomly watching an interview with the creators of The Traitors who kind of spilled a bit of tea on the fact that there is a series of The Traitors in one of the franchises that basically isn't even ever going to be aired because of conversations that were happening. And I know it's the typical Irish of me, but I am dirtily nosy as to where that is. James Hype, Miki De La Rosa, Ferrari, it's 98 FM.

0: 98FM, James Hype, Miggy De La Rosa, Ferrari. That's it for the first hour, but don't you move a muscle. I've got all the information on the cash machine. We're talking about kids' weather, and I'm going to throw it back with an anthem just like this.
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6: 98. A very good night from the newsroom. I'm Lindsay Dolan. There could be a significant development tonight in efforts to resolve the continuing Garvahi Road

0: the Orange Order, it will also be accepted by the residents. The Orange Order have now left Hillsborough Castle and they did not make any comment on their exit.
1: The Children's Minister is calling for sense to prevail after more than 100,000 public sector workers began industrial action today. The work to rule means some nurses, civil servants and special needs assistants will only perform their normal duties and will refuse out-of-hours or overtime requests. The action follows the expiry of the public sector pay deal in June. Norma Foley is urging talks.
2: I think we would always prefer that there would be discussion. I mean, I know Minister Chambers has said that, you know, he has been available for discussion since the month of June. He continues to make himself available. I think in the long run, I think that's a better course of action.
1: The head of the FAI says there may be elements of the last few weeks the organisation could have handled things differently. Management at football's governing body in Ireland appeared before an Oireachtas committee earlier to defend their handling of the nation's league games with Israel. TDs were highly critical of how players have been treated, but CEO David Correll said the FAI has done everything in its power to protect the players in a difficult situation.
3: We believe we have supported them as best as we possibly could in this really challenging situation. I'm sure there are elements that, when we reflect on this in a couple of weeks' time, that we may have approached differently. Do I think it fundamentally would change where we've ended up? I don't believe so.
1: And broadcaster and campaigner Esther Anson has died at the age of 86. Her family paid tribute in a statement this evening, calling her the most wonderful mother and cherished grandmother. She announced in 2023 she had lung cancer and became a leading advocate for assisted dying in the UK. That's it for now. More in an hour.
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1: A very good evening. I'm Will O'Callaghan. Former Kerry captain Darren O'Sullivan thinks that Eamon Fitzmaurice is a great fit as Galway's next football manager. The 2014 All-Ireland winning boss has been appointed as Pádraig Joyce's successor on a three-year term. O'Sullivan played under Fitzmaurice with the Kingdom, and he thinks it looks like a good move for both parties.
2: Yeah, look, he obviously had the itch to get back in. I think Galway, probably the opinion of a lot of us, that possibly underachieved, could have done more on paper. Really strong squad, always played really good football, and maybe an outside voice is exactly what this group of players need. So bombshell is definitely the word for it.
1: Jack Crowley is targeting a return to the pitch with Munster during their festive fixtures. The Ireland out half has been sidelined with a vascular issue in his leg since April. Crowley's revealed that he's been unable to run or kick the ball, but he's on track to get the green light to step up his recovery in the next couple of months. Ireland captain Aaron King is hoping that playing at the Aviva Stadium again next season will help to continue building their connection with their supporters. They're set to welcome England to Lansdowne Road in the Six Nations on the 8th of May, and the other home fixture will be against France at Galway's Dexcom Stadium. Over 30,000 fans were in attendance for Ireland's win against Scotland at the Aviva earlier this year. Ireland football boss Hamer Hallgrimsson admits that the last week has been really tough on his players. They're planning to fulfil their second fixture against Israel in Serbia on Sunday, despite continuing protests calling on them not to play. Hallgrimsson says he's hopeful they won't have another situation like last weekend, where the squad eventually voted twice by majority to play the match. Ireland take on Austria in their third Nations League fixture tomorrow night, with the Aviva Stadium set to be close to a sellout. Meanwhile, the chair of the English Football Independent Regulator says that Manchester City's guilty verdict on financial rule breaches raises some serious issues. David Cogan says the regulator has powers to assess the suitability of owners and executives, although City have indicated that they intend to appeal the decision before Friday's deadline. Former City boss Pep Guardiola has pledged his support today, saying he's behind the club more than ever. And Republic of Ireland under 21 midfielder Jack Morehouse is set to miss the rest of the season after suffering an ACL injury. To hear live commentary of the Republic of Ireland against Austria this Thursday, download the Go Loud app now.
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3: Mostly dry tonight with clear spells. Any remaining showers will die out. Lows of 7 to 9 degrees.
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0: 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But could you also imagine being able to tell them that you are a record-breaking winner of 98FM's Cash Machine? Because €312,000 is what is sitting there right this very moment. And on Friday, the 9th of October, somebody is going to change their complete trajectory of life and living with that amount of money. €312,000. 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Friday, 9th of October, like I said, the cash machine will close. Then they'll randomly pick a number and it could be you we call during Barry Dunne on 98FM. Pick the phone up within the five rings. Tell our bar the prize amount. The cash will be yours and we'll all be celebrating with you to the tune of €312,000. The very, very best of luck. All you've got to do is text cash to 57557. Back to Wednesday's anthems. Missy Elliott on the way after Stardust. Music sounds better with you. It's 98FM.
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Missy Elliott and Get Your Freak On. I mean, when you talk about old school anthems and old school performers, Missy Elliott just has it down pat. If you remember back to all those VMAs and MTV Awards shows that Missy Elliott would have taken part of, what an absolute icon. But it's what we do here at 98FM, playing you icons only. Speaking of icons, it's Paul Ryder sitting in for Andy Preston. Not even I can get away with that. Don't forget, every single morning we are playing Who's Laughing Now on 98FM. I want to get into all of that and more because we had two more guesses today. I'll tell you all about them and how you can win yourself €500 of a holiday voucher, a flight voucher, my apologies, with 98FM's Big Breakfast. Rebecca and Brendan back tomorrow morning for 7. But I'll tell you all about that in a bit. After Tame Impala, Jenny Dracula. Before that though, Tiesto and the woman of the moment, Tate McRae, 10:35. It's 98FM.

0: We've all done a TikTok where we're walking down the corridors to that song, Dracula, Time Impala. Jenny on 98FM. Paul Ryder with you for your Wednesday evening, telling you all about how you could possibly win yourself €500 in a flight voucher, because thanks to Rebecca and Brendan and their game, their kind of relatively new game, and it's a blooming great game, I tell you. Who's laughing now? They are still trying to find out who owns that laugh. And actually, one of the guesses that I thought today was guest. Sorry, it was guest today, but it actually definitely isn't. I thought it was Renee Zellweger. It definitely isn't. The other one was Today Show presenter, Irish legend Sinead Kennedy. Who do you think it is, though? Drop us a text. Laugh to 087-798-9898. And tomorrow on the show, you can win yourself a pair of tickets to the Do Dublin Ghost Bus Tour, as well as the Pussycat Dolls on Monday. Imagine you won both. The Ghost Bus Tour to the Pussycat Dolls. That'd be some laugh, wouldn't it? Stay right there. I've got Bebe Rexha and Drake on the way next.
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Soundtrack on your Wednesday with Rudimental, Ella Eyre, Waiting All Night. Still to come, Drake, Martin Solveig, and that cracker from another 54 Ultra after some BB Rexha. It's 98.

Another in 54 Ultra Talk to you on Dublin's 98 FM. I hope you're having a whopper Wednesday so far. Yes, we are at the midweek point. But don't forget, we're very, very close to the weekend. And if you're loving that bit of a dance buzz, our man Mark McCabe is here every single Saturday. 4 hours of complete and utter dance anthems. You will not want to miss it. If you're doing anything for the weekend, even actually if you're not doing anything for the weekend, even if you're probably like me, cleaning the gaff ahead of the week of a Saturday in and around 4 o'clock, you will not want to miss Mark McCabe, the absolute maniac that is, playing all the dance anthems. But for the moment, I'm going to keep it moving. Junior Seniors on the way after Christina Milian, AM to PM. It's 98 FM.

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1: Good morning, Dublin. Today will be nice and sunny with big fluffy clouds, and it'll be only a tiny chance of rain. 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
0: Well, drop us a kids' weather text to 0877-98-98-98. You could be just like Lucia tomorrow morning, your little superstar in the house who could be reading out the kids' weather. Keeping things moving, the Chainsmokers coming up after Gnarls Barkley. Crazy, it's 98FM.

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Making sure your Wednesday is soundtracked with the new, the old school, and all the bops that go in the middle. Stay right there. There's €312,000 in the cash machine. I have all that information and playing you a song by one of the famous ladies that I love so much. It's Christina Aguilera. Stay right there.

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6: 98. A very good night from the newsroom. I'm Lindsay Dolan. Talks aimed at resolving the Drumcree Parade standoff have concluded at Hillsborough Castle, with no final agreement announced tonight. Garvahy Road residents say a breakthrough is still possible if the Orange Order accepts a compromise proposal put forward by the Northern Ireland Secretary Chris Bryant. Claudia Savage, Press Association journalist in Belfast, says there are other matters to be considered before a deal can be reached.
7: The other sort of elephant in the room is that the

0: canceling of the nation's league games with Israel. CEO David Corral says the FAI has done everything in its power to protect the players in a difficult situation.
1: We believe we have supported them as best as we possibly could in this really challenging situation. I'm sure there are elements that, when we reflect on this in a couple of weeks' time, that we may have approached differently. Do I think it fundamentally would change where we've ended up? I don't believe so.
0: Airline passengers have been hailed as heroes after overpowering a pilot who apparently stabbed a colleague and tried to crash their plane. The flight, bound for Tel Aviv, made an emergency landing in Saudi Arabia. At one point, it plunged 14,000 feet in a matter of seconds. This man was among the passengers on board.
2: Suddenly, the aircraft dropped, like a massive drop down, like a roller coaster. And we saw that there was a crowd and riots on the front, next to the cockpit.
0: And broadcaster and campaigner Esther Ranson has died at the age of 86. Her family paid tribute in a statement this evening, calling her the most wonderful mother and cherished grandmother. She announced in 2023 she had lung cancer and became a leading advocate for assisted dying in the UK. That's it for now. More in an hour.
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5: A very good evening. I'm Will O'Callaghan. Former Kerry captain Darren O'Sullivan thinks that Eamon Fitzmaurice is a great fit as Galway's next football manager. The 2014 All-Ireland winning boss has been appointed as Pádraig Joyce's successor on a three-year term. O'Sullivan played under Fitzmaurice with the Kingdom, and he thinks it looks like a good move for both parties.
6: Yeah, look, he obviously had the itch to get back in. I think Galway, probably the opinion of a lot of us, that possibly underachieved, could have done more on paper. Really strong squad, always played really good football, and maybe an outside voice is exactly what this group of players need. So bombshell is definitely the word for it.
5: Jack Crowley is targeting a return to the pitch with Munster during their festive fixtures. The Ireland out half has been sidelined with a vascular issue in his leg since April. Crowley's revealed that he's been unable to run or kick the ball, but he's on track to get the green light to step up his recovery in the next couple of months. Ireland captain Aaron King is hoping that playing at the Aviva Stadium again next season will help to continue building their connection with their supporters. They're set to welcome England to Lansdowne Road in the Six Nations on the 8th of May, and the other home fixture will be against France at Galway's Dexcom Stadium. Over 30,000 fans were in attendance for Ireland's win against Scotland at the Aviva earlier this year. Ireland football boss Hamer Hallgrimsson admits that the last week has been really tough on his players. They're planning to fulfil their second fixture against Israel in Serbia on Sunday, despite continuing protests calling on them not to play. Hallgrimsson says he's hopeful they won't have another situation like last weekend, where the squad eventually voted twice by majority to play the match. Ireland take on Austria in their third Nations League fixture tomorrow night, with the Aviva Stadium set to be close to a sellout. Meanwhile, the chair of the English Football Independent Regulator says that Manchester City's guilty verdict on financial rule breaches raises some serious issues. David Cogan says the regulator has powers to assess the suitability of owners and executives, although City have indicated that they intend to appeal the decision before Friday's deadline. Former City boss Pep Guardiola has pledged his support today, saying he's behind the club more than ever. And Republic of Ireland, under 21 midfielder Jack Morehouse is set to miss the rest of the season after suffering an ACL injury. To hear live commentary of the Republic of Ireland against Austria this Thursday, download the GoLoud app now.
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0: Mostly dry tonight with clear spells. Any remaining showers will die out. Lows of 7 to 9 degrees.
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7: 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That is the amount that you need to have written down. 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What a week that's going to be. What a lifetime that could be for you. 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

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Get that entry in by 3 o'clock Friday the 9th of October. That is when the lines close and the cash machine will randomly pick a number, and it could be you that gets the call during Barry Dillon 90LFM. Answer the phone within the five rings, tell us the prize amount, and the cash will be yours. €312,000. All you've got to do is text cash to 57557. The very, very best of luck. Back to Wednesday night's anthems. Duke DeMont, Jax Jones. I got you. I really do. It's 90LFM. Dublin's best. 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

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Stay on 90 LFM. Stay right there. Hugh Gell, Iman Angel and Ultranate. A bit of Nelly Kelly Rowland, all after Sybil. When I'm good and ready, it's 90

0: Ultranate move into the sun. I have been absolutely glued at videos of watching Ultranate actually perform that song live behind DJ Dex. I don't know where she is, whether it's Ibiza or whatever it is, but I swear to God, all I've been watching is her actually performing that live. And I didn't realize that Ultranate was still actually performing live. Maybe that's just me. I know we had her on The Biggest Disco, but I did not realize that she was still absolutely killing it on the dance circuit. I've got some Nelly, Clementine Douglas and Naughty Boy all on the way for you next. Stay right there. It's 98FM.
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right here on Dublin's 90 FM. Soundtracking your Wednesday. Drop me a text. Let me know what you want to hear for that Wednesday. I've got some Will Smith coming up after Kygo, Khalid, Griffin. Save My Love. It's 90 FM.

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1: Here's my key, philosophy. A freak like me just needs infinity.

He is the crooner to end all crooners. Which is exactly what we'll be saying about Tommy Sachs, who's playing Club 98 on the 31st of October. Plus Andy Preston and our very own Dame Stuffy. It's Cameron. Hey, man.

0: And touch. That's it for me, Paul Ryder. I am out the gate, but Catherine McKinnon is on the way. She's got all the information on €312,000 in the cash machine, and she's kicking off with an old school anthem from Black Eyed Peas. Tonight's the night. Let's live it
1: 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We're breaking records. 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

0: A very good night from the newsroom. I'm Lindsay Dolan. Talks aimed at resolving the Drumcree Parade standoff have concluded at Hillsborough Castle with no final agreement announced tonight. Garvahi Road residents say a breakthrough is still possible if the Orange Order accepts a compromise proposal put forward by the Northern Ireland Secretary Chris Bryant. Claudia Savage, Press Association journalist in Belfast, says there's other matters to be considered before a deal can be reached.
1: The other sort of elephant in the room is that the residents have launched a fresh appeal for judicial review that will be heard at the High Court in Belfast on Friday. So that's another sort of option that's on the table there in terms of how the standoff that has been going on now since Sunday is potentially going to end.
0: Protesters gathered in Dublin city centre this evening in solidarity with the LGBTQI plus community in Turkey. LGBT Ireland said people there are facing what it describes as an escalating crackdown by authorities. Demonstrators gathered outside the European Parliament liaison office on Chatham Street as part of the International Day of Solidarity.
2: When human rights are under attack, stand up, fight back! When human rights are under attack,
3: stand up, fight back!
0: A pilot has been arrested after allegedly stabbing a colleague and trying to crash a flight from Dubai to Tel Aviv. The plane plunged thousands of feet before the attacker was restrained and other pilots on board helped land it in Saudi Arabia. Passengers were greeted by cheering crowds at Ben Gurion Airport. This man was among those on board.
4: The plane was falling down, something about 6 kilometers, and then I felt that I'm losing it and I'm going to lose all my family. My wife was beside me, my little boy was also beside me, and it was very, very terrifying.
0: And broadcaster Esther Ranson has died at the age of 86. Her family said she was the most wonderful mother and cherished grandmother. The former host of shows such as That's Life established charities to help young and older people, including Childline UK. In recent years, she's been a campaigner for legalising assisted dying after her lung cancer diagnosis in 2023.
5: I've joined Dignitas. If the next scan says nothing's working, I might buzz off to Zurich. But, you know, it puts my family and friends in a difficult position because they would want to go with me, and that means that the police might prosecute them. So we've got to do something.
0: And that's it for now. More in an hour.
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3: A very good evening. I'm Will O'Callaghan. Former Kerry captain Darren O'Sullivan thinks that Eamon Fitzmaurice is a great fit as Galway's next football manager. The 2014 All-Ireland winning boss has been appointed as Pádraig Joyce's successor on a three-year term. O'Sullivan played under Fitzmaurice with the Kingdom, and he thinks it looks like a good move for both parties.
4: Yeah, look, he obviously had the itch to get back in. I think Galway, probably the opinion of a lot of us, that possibly underachieved, could have done more on paper. Really strong squad, always played really good football, and maybe an outside voice is exactly what this group of players need. So bombshell is definitely the word for it.
3: Jack Crowley is targeting a return to the pitch with Munster during their festive fixtures. The Ireland out half has been sidelined with a vascular issue in his leg since April. Crowley's revealed that he's been unable to run or kick the ball, but he's on track to get the green light to step up his recovery in the next couple of months. Ireland captain Aaron King is hoping that playing at the Aviva Stadium again next season will help to continue building their connection with their supporters. They're set to welcome England to Lansdowne Road in the Six Nations on the 8th of May, and the other home fixture will be against France at Galway's Dexcom Stadium. Over 30,000 fans were in attendance for Ireland's win against Scotland at the Aviva earlier this year. Ireland football boss Hamer Hallgrimsson admits that the last week has been really tough on his players. They're planning to fulfil their second fixture against Israel in Serbia on Sunday, despite continuing protests calling on them not to play. Hallgrimsson says he's hopeful they won't have another situation like last weekend, where the squad eventually voted twice by majority to play the match. Ireland take on Austria in their third Nations League fixture tomorrow night, with the Aviva Stadium set to be close to a sellout. Meanwhile, the chair of the English Football Independent Regulator says that Manchester City's guilty verdict on financial rule breaches raises some serious issues. David Cogan says the regulator has powers to assess the suitability of owners and executives, although City have indicated that they intend to appeal the decision before Friday's deadline. Former City boss Pep Guardiola has pledged his support today, saying he's behind the club more than ever. And Republic of Ireland under 21 midfielder Jack Morehouse is set to miss the rest of the season after suffering an ACL injury. To hear live commentary of the Republic of Ireland against Austria this Thursday, download the Go Loud app now.
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5: Mostly dry tonight with clear spells. Any remaining showers will die out. Lows of 7 to 9 degrees.
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6: Come here to me now. It is the last day of September. Can you believe that? 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And what better way to kick off the month than by winning 98FM's cash machine? 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In fact, it is the biggest cash prize ever given away on Irish radio. So do you want to become the newest record-breaking cash machine winner? 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Good luck to you. Yeah. Now into the tunes we go, kicking off this hour with Black Eyed Peas. Let's go.

Nightcrawler is Push the Feeling On. What a tune for your Wednesday night, getting us through this week, the last day of September. October tomorrow, if you can believe that. And it's Catherine here on the radio, playing the tunes with pleasure. Silver Bumpa on the way, but right now, do you really like it? Do you though? This is DJ Pied Piper on Dublin's 90.

0: Love that tune on Dublin's 98 FM. You're with me, Catherine, this Wednesday night. That was Silva Bumpa with On Tonight. The Big Breakfast Beauties themselves will be back tomorrow morning. Rebecca and Brendan. They'll be asking, who's laughing now? Incorrect guesses can be found at 98fm.com/laugh. I am so bad at this game, but I know you're better, thankfully. If you want to have a look online there, see what the wrong answers are, and then give your guess tomorrow morning, you could win yourself a €500 flight voucher. How nice would that be, especially at this time of year? Perfect. They've also got tickets to give away all this week to step aboard the Do Dublin Ghost Bus Tour. Obviously the most ideal time of year for that. Plus, they'll continue playing Matchy Matchy just after 8 a.m. tomorrow. You could win some deadly prizes if you match three words with Rebecca or Brendan. Listen, there's a year's supply of chicken fillet rolls. Need I say more?
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0: seeing tunes like that making a comeback. It's Go from the Chemical Brothers on Dublin's 98FM. Catherine here with you this Wednesday night. And you know we love our old school anthems here. 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Home to the biggest tracks from the 90s, the noughties, the 10s. If you grew up with it, we'll be playing it on 98FM Old School. Check it out. On the way, some Mariah Carey and Jay-Z. Speaking of old school.
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Usher Love in this club on Dublin's 98 FM. It's Catherine here with you this Wednesday night. Love playing tunes like that for you, especially on these midweek hump day evenings where we need a little something extra special to get us through. It's October tomorrow, starting into a new month. And yeah, it's a bit dark and dreary, but you know, we've got this lady to look forward to at the Three Arena playing October 24th, her headline show with her debut.

Rudimental and John Newman, Feel the Love on Dublin's 98 FM. I do hope you're feeling the love after that. I know I am. And there's plenty more love to come after the news at 11. I've got Love Inc. kicking things off. I've got the new one from Peggy Goo, and Tyla is in the mix too. Oh yeah, and Miley as well.

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5: A very good night from the newsroom. Talks aimed at resolving the Drumcree Parade standoff have wound up for the night at Hillsborough Castle with no final agreement announced. Garvaghy Road residents say a breakthrough is still possible if the Orange Order accepts a compromise proposal put forward by the Northern Ireland Secretary Chris Bryant. Claudia Savage, Press Association journalist in Belfast, says there are other matters that need to be considered before a deal can be reached.
6: The other sort of element in the room is that the residents have launched a fresh appeal for judicial review that will be heard at the High Court in Belfast on Friday. So that's another sort of option that's on the table there in terms of how the standoff that has been going on now since Sunday is potentially going to end.
5: The head of the FAI said the Nations League game with Israel couldn't have gone ahead if the players had voted against it. David Carell told an Oireachtas committee there were two votes amongst the players to decide their position, but denied the second was a Nice Treaty-style rerun of the vote. The FAI also told the committee the goalkeepers and the squad were the only members not spoken to by management ahead of the game. CEO David Carell was asked what would have happened if the players rebelled against the FAI's stance and refused to play.
7: Of course, we need to factor in all of the different elements, including whether or not the players would take to the field. So that was a key element. Thankfully, we didn't find ourselves in that predicament. So I wouldn't want to project what position we would have adopted, but it would have been impossible to take a game forward without 11 men.
5: Four men have been arrested as part of a Garda investigation into suspected insider trading. Two men in their 70s and 50s were arrested yesterday and later released without charge. A file is being prepared for the DPP. Two more men, aged in their 60s and 50s, were arrested today and remain in Garda custody in the east of the country. And broadcaster Esther Ranson has died at the age of 86. The former host of shows such as That's Life established charities to help young and older people, including Childline UK. In recent years, she'd been a campaigner for legalising assisted dying after her lung cancer diagnosis in 2023. That's your news for now.
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10: A very good evening. I'm Will O'Callaghan. Former Kerry captain Darren O'Sullivan thinks that Eamon Fitzmaurice is a great fit as Galway's next football manager. The 2014 All-Ireland winning boss has been appointed as Pádraig Joyce's successor on a three-year term. O'Sullivan played under Fitzmaurice with the Kingdom, and he thinks it looks like a good move for both parties.
11: Yeah, look, he obviously had the itch to get back in. I think Galway, probably the opinion of a lot of us, that possibly underachieved, could have done more on paper. Really strong squad, always played really good football, and maybe an outside voice is exactly what this group of players need. So bombshell is definitely the word for it.
10: Jack Crowley is targeting a return to the pitch with Munster during their festive fixtures. The Ireland out half has been sidelined with a vascular issue in his leg since April. Crowley's revealed that he's been unable to run or kick the ball, but he's on track to get the green light to step up his recovery in the next couple of months. Ireland captain Aaron King is hoping that playing at the Aviva Stadium again next season will help to continue building their connection with their supporters. They're set to welcome England to Lansdowne Road in the Six Nations on the 8th of May.

0: The other home fixture will be against France at Galway's Dexcom Stadium. Over 30,000 fans were in attendance for Ireland's win against Scotland at the Aviva earlier this year. Ireland football boss Hamer Hallgrimsson admits that the last week has been really tough on his players. They're planning to fulfil their second fixture against Israel in Serbia on Sunday, despite continuing protests calling on them not to play. Hallgrimsson says he's hopeful they won't have another situation like last weekend, where the squad eventually voted twice by majority to play the match. Ireland take on Austria in their third Nations League fixture tomorrow night, with the Aviva Stadium set to be close to a sellout. Meanwhile, the chair of the English Football Independent Regulator says that Manchester City's guilty verdict on financial rule breaches raises some serious issues. David Cogan says the regulator has powers to assess the suitability of owners and executives, although City have indicated that they intend to appeal the decision before Friday's deadline. Former City boss Pep Guardiola has pledged his support today, saying he's behind the club more than ever. And Republic of Ireland under 21 midfielder Jack Morehouse is set to miss the rest of the season after suffering an ACL injury. To hear live commentary of the Republic of Ireland against Austria this Thursday, download the Goalout app now.
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2: Mostly dry tonight with clear spells. Any remaining showers will die out. Lows of 7 to 9 degrees.
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3: Right, this really is huge. I have to tell you about it this Wednesday night. The cash machine strikes again, €312,000. Take note of that very specific amount, €312,000. That is the amount we are giving away next week on 98FM's cash machine. 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And the very, very best of luck to you. Yeah. Right, let's get into the tunes. Kicking off this hour with Love Inc. You're a superstar, don't you know? Ari Glynn.

Little Goose strikes again with that absolute cracker. Whoa, man, on Dublin's 98 FM. How is it going? Con us thought to this Wednesday night. Hope the tunes are keeping you well and warm and dry, most importantly, this evening. I've got the new one from Miley on the way, but right now, a bit of Ishka from Tyler.

0: how her godmother Dolly would be proud of that one. That is Miley with Bass Persuades on Dublin's 98 FM. Catherine here with you this Wednesday night. Bit of a guilty pleasure at the moment seeing Miley talking about Dolly Parton. It's just gorgeous and so heartfelt and shows a different side to Miley, I feel, as well. Although we've been seeing that the last little while and we're very much here for it. Class tunes too. So Catherine here, and I'm hoping that the tunes are helping you along this evening. I know these nights are difficult, it's darker and wetter and colder, but hey, it's October tomorrow, brand new month. We're out of that back to school buzz, thank God. And we've got Body Rockers on the way to celebrate and some Hugal too. Keep it here.
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0: Is that not exactly what you need of a dark Wednesday, September evening, almost October evening? I think it is. Hugal, Jamaican Bum Bum on Dublin's 98 FM. Catherine here with you. More class tunes on the way from Dr. Dre and Snoop Dogg. And I've got the brand new one from MK and Tristan Henry too. Oh, it's a belter. Can't wait to play it for you.
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2: 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August Dubrache Ladini Dane Scott Rave. My Hamlet Fred again. August Belters only. August Nish to air on Nua again. Heaven or Hell. Latini Tempo. 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
1: Fancy a trip to the cinema on us? We would love to give you a pair of IMC cinema passes this morning if you share your little win with us via a WhatsApp voice note. Your little win is the small thing that's giving you a bit of a boost. It could be that you found a fiver in your wallet.
2: Oh, nice.
1: This actually happened to me the other day.
2: Did it?
1: Yeah, I must have paid for something in cash and wow. I had a change left over.
2: How
1: I was
2: retro.
1: Thrilled. I know. Yeah. Your little win could be that you finally did a job around the house that you've been putting off for ages.
2: Mm-hmm.
1: Again, this happened in my life. I got a smart meter installed this week.
2: Oh, very good.
1: I know, getting the jobs done, I tell you. Your little win could be that you booked something nice for a few weeks' time with the gals.
2: Yeah, nice.
1: Something to look forward to in the diary. Or perhaps your little win is like Laura's.
3: Morning, guys. My little win is that I'm on my own in the car this morning with no kids on the school run. Their dad is off and is bringing them. So I'm having my coffee in peace.
2: Peace and quiet for Laura.
1: Lovely stuff. We'd love to hear your little win on 0877 98 98 98. Brendan, what is yours this morning?
2: I have what I'd describe as a classic little win this morning.
1: Oh, lovely.
2: Got green lights the whole way to work this morning.
1: Oh, we're in earlier than normal.
2: Taxi just didn't stop.
1: It makes such a difference, doesn't it?
2: It just rolled the whole way in.
1: Fab.
2: Yeah. And I enjoyed it, even though I wasn't driving myself. I still enjoyed the fact that it was just green the whole way.
1: It's very satisfying.
2: I could sense that the taxi driver was thrilled.
1: Well, you know when you get caught behind one red light, it just keeps happening.
2: You get all of them.
1: You get all of them.
2: Yeah. So green lights the whole way in this morning. That is my little win.
1: Thrilled for you.
2: What is yours?
1: I was out yesterday afternoon and I came home and there was a lovely box outside my front door from friends of the show, sponsors of the show.
2: Oh, yeah.
1: McDonald's. Yeah, they sent a gorgeous gift box to celebrate International Coffee Day full of their Arabica beans.
2: Oh, nice.
1: So I can make a coffee from the Mac Cafe at home in Migaf.
2: Sorry, that's delicious.
1: There's a cafetiere and a grinder and everything.
2: Yeah. Oh, nice.
1: So I tell you now, I'll be getting up now this weekend.
2: Brilliant.
1: After having a lie on, I'll be making myself a lovely cup of coffee and starting the day. So thank you so much, McDonald's. Yeah,
2: It's a lovely treat. I've seen their new ads around the place and they really make me giggle because the ad just says, actually great coffee, which it is.
1: I love
2: a McDonald's coffee.
1: Yeah.
2: Delicious. That's a great little win. We would love to hear yours this morning. Did you get green lights? Are you enjoying an actually good coffee? we would love to know. Send us a WhatsApp voice note.
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0: massive well done to Peter in Crumlin, who says that his little win is that he ran 20k yesterday, his furthest distance so far.
1: 20k, Peter, that is seriously impressive.
0: Absolutely amazing. And Sheila is in Goatstown. Sheila says that her little win is that the disposable cameras that she had at her wedding, they came back.
1: Oh,
0: the
1: brilliant.
0: Photos from the disposable cameras are back, and she absolutely loved seeing all the memories.
1: Get to see all the pics. Love that, Sheila. Peter, I'm still stuck on 20k. I used to do the odd 5k during the lockdown.
0: Yeah.
1: And I'd be in bits for a week after.
0: Same.
1: I just, no.
0: I don't think I ever made it to the 5K, I'm going to be honest with you.
1: I enjoyed the run, but I didn't enjoy the feeling
0: afterwards. You feel good after.
1: Fair play to you, Peter. Here's Zoe.
2: My little win is that today I'm going on holidays to Spain. Have a nice day.
1: Oh, go amazing. On, Zoe. Enjoy Spain and the sunshine. Martin is into Masstown.
3: My little win is, I've actually got two wee little wins.
0: Oh?
3: It's my 21st birthday. Go and on. The engine light went off in my car this morning. Thank God. So I don't have to worry about that.
1: So there's my wee little win. Okay, happy 21st, Martin. And secondly, just the engine light just went off in the car. So it's
0: what
1: grand does that now.
0: Mean?
1: So it means it's
0: there's
1: not on
0: wrong.
1: Anymore. Yeah.
0: Okay, the warning light is gone.
1: Yeah.
0: Oh, great stuff. It fixed itself.
1: Maybe the bulb just went, Martin. Maybe it's another problem.
0: Happy birthday, Martin.
1: Happy birthday, Martin. Have a great 21st. Here's Nicole.
4: My little win is I got up for a 6 a.m. gym class and I feel so good now.
1: Nicole, smashing it.
0: Good for
1: that's
0: you.
1: A very hard thing to do.
0: Yeah, but you feel so good after. It's like the running. You're yeah. like, I'm so glad I got that out of the way now. It's not hanging over you.
1: Yeah, especially with the noise of that wind this morning, Nicole. I'd say that
0: was it bad?
1: Yeah, it was very windy. I'd say you would have been tempted to stay in the bed. We have another little win.
5: Morning, Rebecca and Brendan. How are you?
0: Hello.
5: It's Siwani here from Clondalkin.
1: Hi, Siwani.
5: My little win is that we are, I mean, my family and I, going to Manchester to watch Man United and Tottenham. I can't wait. It's my first time in Old Trafford. Oh, great.
0: Oh, brilliant.
5: Love it. Have a nice day. Bye.
1: Siwani, have a lovely day and enjoy the trip.
0: Love Manchester. The Arndale Shopping Centre, guys.
1: You were going to say that.
0: The Arndale in Manchester.
1: So
0: I only went a couple of months ago. My sister moved to Manchester recently with her husband and I couldn't get over the shopping.
1: Yeah, Arndale's brilliant. And Siwani, also the Trafford Centre, which is near Old Trafford, is also great.
0: Oh, lovely.
1: Yeah, brilliant. Here's Vicky.
6: Morning, guys. So my today's win is I woke up and realised that it's technically my Thursday for work.
0: Oh, lovely.
6: And I said, you know what? We'll drive in. Managed to drop off at a McDonald's and grab a coffee as well.
0: Yes. Oh, nice.
6: And we're probably going to be early for work. So everything's looking good.
1: Vicky, love it. Thank you so much for sharing your little wins. You were all getting your hands on some IMC cinema passes.
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0: chima, chima, chima, chima. 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
1: chima, chima, chima. 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
0: Can we get a win?
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0: Good morning to you and welcome to Wednesday's edition of Matchy Matchy, our fabulous, glamorous game that's also a little chaotic.
1: Yes.
0: If you've never heard Matchy Matchy before, here's how it works. We give you three words, you shout back the first word that comes into your head after each, and if your answers match with either mine or Brendan, you'll win a long list of prizes. Here's our good pal AI Matchy Marco with more.
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1: Grazie mille, Matchy Marco, and good morning to Michael in Sandymount. You're on 98FM. Michael, how are you?
10: Brendan, how are you? Very good, thank you.
0: Michael, that's what we love to hear. You celebrated a big birthday recently. How did all the celebrations go?
10: Very well. We had a bit of a sing-song.
1: Oh, yeah.
10: And we came home then and got into bed a little bit after five.
0: After five,
1: Michael.
10: Still recovering.
1: Fair play to you.
0: I can't remember the last time I was out till 5 a.m.
1: No, me either. Michael,
0: good for you.
1: You're some man, Michael. Come here. I believe you've got some people listening this morning.
10: Rocky and River, these are two grandkids.
0: Oh,
10: and we've a little
0: guys.
10: Indie.
1: Oh, Rocky, River, and Indy. She won't be helping, okay, but Rocky and River are going to help. Michael.
10: I have my daughter, Michelle, here, the ringleader.
1: Oh, brilliant.
0: Go on, Michelle.
1: Okay, great. Michelle put you up for this, Michael, did she?
10: She did indeed.
1: Okay. Who would you guys like to play Matchy Matchy with this morning?
10: Well, Brendan, you were yesterday, so I was going to switch around to Rebecca then today.
0: Michael, thank you. I'm thrilled.
1: Brilliant stuff. Rebecca is thrilled to be off to the soundproof booth. Her first trip in a while, I feel. Yes?
10: Yes.
1: Okay. Let's try and get a win in Matchy Matchy with Michael, Michelle, and the family in Sandy Medge. Your first word is garden.
10: Garden shed, garden tool, garden shed.
1: Shed. Your second word.
10: Come on, boys.
1: Is round.
10: Which?
1: Round. R-O-U-N-D. Round.
10: Round. Table. Roundabout.
1: Roundabout. And your third word. Is sing. S-I-N-G. Sing.
10: Oh, there's definitely a song after going after that. Sing. Sing song.
1: Sing song. Okay. We're saying garden sheds, roundabout, and sing song. Michael, are we locking them in?
10: I've been told nods all around. Definitely, Brendan. Thank you.
1: We're nodding all the nods. We're locking them in, and we're getting Rebecca back into the studio from the soundproof booth. How was that?
0: Fabulous. There was a lovely balloon in there this morning for Michael's
1: big birthday. Okay, let's get you a matchy-matchy with the guys in Sandymount this morning. Your first word is garden.
0: Garden. There are many options. I'm going to say... garden gate.
1: Your second word is round.
0: Round about.
1: And your third word is sing.
0: Sing. Sing song.
1: Have you got a matchy matchy with Michael in Sandymount this morning?
0: Guys, Michael, my apologies.
1: So
0: are you joking?
1: I was 2 out of 3 yet again, lads. Can we change the rules of the game? you both said roundabout.
10: I'd take that any day. Well done, Rebecca.
1: 2 out of 3. Not so bad.
0: Where did we go wrong?
1: You both said roundabout. You both said sing song. After garden, the guys went with shed.
0: Too many options. Yeah, too many options.
1: Too many options.
0: I'm sorry we couldn't do it, but I love that we both said sing song after your 5 a.m. night.
1: Yeah.
10: That's Michael.
1: That's it.
10: Good luck.
1: Michael, Michelle, Rocky, River, Indy, thank you so much for playing and for listening. Have a great day. We're going to send you a 98FM goodie bag.
10: Thanks, Brendan.
0: Bye, guys.
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1: Now, our guest this morning is a chef, TV presenter, author, DJ, and loads more besides. Neff McQuarrie, good morning. How are you?
11: Good morning. Who said DJ? Come on now. Chef.
0: Absolutely iconic. A man of many talents. Nevin, thank you for joining us this morning. And huge congratulations on your new book, One Pan Wins.
11: Well, hey.
0: 100 recipes.
11: And very little washing up. We love that, don't we? That's the key.
1: That is the key.
11: Yeah, it is. I'm delighted. And thanks to Guild Books. I mean, this is my 21st book, so we're always looking for new ideas.
0: Yeah.
11: But the idea came behind the book, online videos, most watched, one pan, one pot, one tray.
1: And one pan doesn't mean that it's less impressive.
11: I agree. Mm-hmm. Less washing up. And you're time efficient and energy efficient too.
1: Yeah.
11: With the cost of living and, you know, the cost of energy too. Yeah. And you have to think like that.
1: Yeah.
11: So a lot of the recipes, like there's one recipe that I really like, it's the chicken peri-peri.
0: Yeah.
11: It's done in a tray, so it's a Portuguese dish. And it's a lovely, the dressing is done in a chapter called Flavor Bombs. So I'll go through some of them in a minute.
1: We were just looking at that.
11: Really, really just lists, and you're using chicken thighs, which are good value.
0: Yeah.
11: They take a little bit longer to cook on some roasted vegetables, into the oven.
1: Yeah.
11: And it's done in about 45 minutes.
0: You you've really thought of everything with this. How long did it take you to put all these together?
11: Probably about eight months, excuse me, from start to finish. Because the photography is the most important thing, you know, and testing the recipes.
1: So
11: it's all about your the team that you have around you. I feel really, really lucky and blessed. And the feedback from the readers and people who use my books, and even in the restaurant, the feed, oh, this is the book for me. This is the one for me.
1: Yeah.
11: So it's great.
1: You came bearing gifts this morning. What have you got?
11: So I told you about the chapter Flavour Bombs. I mean, we'll look at the way food has changed in Ireland. You know, we've embraced different cultures and foods and spices. So basil pesto, one of the first things that I would have kind of made as trained as a chef. But I remember the first restaurant was a restaurant in Belfast, a Michelin star. I had grilled giddy fowl, which is like a form of chicken, with fresh pasta and pesto. And I said, this is amazing. What is pesto? So this is it here. It's in the Flavour Bomb. Fresh basil, a little bit of pine nuts toasted. We have some parmesan cheese, good olive oil and garlic. You blend that all together. This is a really lovely Asian five-spice dressing.
0: Oh, nice.
11: So this is drizzled over chicken, over fish, over vegetables. It's so beautiful. And five-spice, you get that lovely aniseed, cinnamon, warm flavours. I bought you some tagine, guys, because we're kind of changing now. The weather's changing. It's going to be cooler. This is with lamb shoulder. I love this. Nice. What's a tagine? I didn't know what a tagine was when I started cooking. Yeah. It's a Moroccan dish.
0: Yeah.
11: It's sweetened with honey. There's a lovely bit of cinnamon in that. It's not spicy. It's aromatic. There's ginger, onion, and garlic. And
1: I love that you finally explained what a tagine is. For years, I watched everyone on Come Dine With Me make a lamb tagine, and I never knew what it was. Everyone on Come Dine With Me made one.
11: But it's such comfort food.
1: Yeah.
11: Serve it rice or couscous or mashed potato. Mm. You can mix it up or a bit of pasta. But it's warm, it's comfort, and it's a lovely cinnamon in it. I also bought you a couple of sweet treats. First of all, pistachio is all in. Banana cake. So we have this is in the sweet treat. It's baking section. Desserts. So this is kind of like we have it in the recipe, 2 pounds. So I made a small little 1 pound loaf for you. Bananas, pistachio, some lovely chards of chocolate. And then over here, we bought a spoon in, guys. Get stuck in.
0: Tiramisu squares. Get over the tiramisu squares.
11: Best breakfast you've ever... I'm going to do
0: it. Oh my God. I'm going to try this live.
1: Yeah, I'm going to have to dig in.
11: So we're doing that. Tiramisu is like a pick-me-up. So there's always coffee.
1: Yeah.
11: There's usually coffee. Always coffee. Chocolate in that. Isn't it good?
1: It's
11: delicious. Like a baked cheesecake, and that's done in a one in a small tin. I know the straight cocoa powder. In. The cocoa powder. Do you want
0: to
11: shove
0: it? I feel like I've gone to Italy.
11: I love it.
1: Buongiorno.
0: Oh my gosh.
1: Nevin, you're a man of many talents. When you're not cooking up a storm in McNean House or writing books, you're also on the decks. Talk to us about your love of dance music.
11: Yeah, I've always loved dance music from the age of about 15.
1: Yeah.
11: And I've been collecting vinyl. So I used to DJ, like when the restaurant was quiet, I used to DJ in Enniskillen on a Wednesday and a Saturday night. It was quite a big nightclub and there was over 2,000 people.
1: Wow.
11: So I went in for the last hour, never got paid, got in for free, typical Gava man. But I went in with my vinyl, and every 2 and 3 weeks I used to come up to Dublin. Wasn't driving, on the bus on a Monday, my day off. Went to Paramusic in Temple Bar, and of course Abbey Dis.
1: Yeah.
11: So it's all vinyl. I've probably a collection of near over 3,000 vinyl.
0: Wow.
1: I see on Instagram there's a Sunday morning sometimes you just bang it out. Old school hits.
11: I love it.
1: Yeah.
11: And it could be even Saturday night, like after work. I feel you need something outside food. Food is my life, it's what I do, it's what I love.
1: Yeah.
11: I'm not a DJ, but I love the music. And then the decks that I play on, I got for my 21st birthday.
0: Stop it.
11: Yeah, that's where to go.
0: Oh, that's amazing.
11: Great,
0: so lovely.
11: Yeah, it's lovely. I put away up in the attic for years, and then during COVID you had more time and I took them down and said, yes, I'm going to reconnect with music.
0: It's funny how sometimes the things you love when you're younger, how you come back to them, you know, in adult life.
11: It's nostalgic.
0: Yeah, absolutely.
11: It brings back great memories. Great memories in my life, you know, and I just love it and always got into that dance music. We used to be dancing in the kitchen, and we had this dance called the Funky Chicken, now it'd be the Funky Turkey. But it was myself and two identical twins, and we'd be dancing to the music, and it just reconnects me with such great memories and I love it. I love it. And my very first vinyl was Felix, Don't You Want My Love, 1994.
1: Wow.
11: I bought it in Temple Bar. I remember listening and said, wow, that's incredible.
0: Do you have like an ultimate dance anthem now that you have to put on? Say you don't have a great day or you're going out and you want to, you know, get the energy up. What's your go-to song?
11: Probably has to be Paul Van Dyke for An Angel, and I play that and I love it. It's just upbeat and fun and just makes you feel good and happy and inspired.
0: Yeah.
11: Especially when we're in the kitchen prepping, we play dance music.
0: When you're making a lamb tagine.
11: My head chef, by the way, hates it.
1: Really?
11: I have to be honest with you, she does not like my taste of music. She's working for me for 22 years. I love her to bits, but she does not like my music at all. But listen, every different horses, different courses.
1: And that's it.
11: It's my thing. Last year I played at Electric Picnic. I was meant to play this year, I couldn't because I was working, but I loved it. I got so much
1: fun. And you say you're not a DJ. Casually, I played Electric Picnic.
0: Headline in Electric Picnic.
11: I have to clarify something. I was meant to do a cookery demonstration. I had all the food there. I never cooked a sausage. I bought my decks, I bought my vinyl, and I just banged out the tunes.
1: Come here, massive congratulations. Thank your 21st book, One Pan Wins. We can't wait to cook our way and eat our way through the whole thing.
11: Hey.
1: We're going to do it over the next while. It's out now.
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0: Brendan, you're starting with a world record.
1: I am, and this is one that we would like to attend. Almost 300 dogs have just thrown the world's biggest dog pool party.
0: Oh, stop it! Were they doing the doggy paddle?
1: Yes, they were. Better again, for this, they went to Vegas.
0: Oh, gosh.
1: Doodlepalooza is the name of the event. It took place... the name of this water park, which is normally for, you know, families.
0: Yeah.
1: It's called the Cowabunga Canyon Vegas Park.
0: Sounds great.
1: So this took place the other day. 296 poodle mixes and their families. They spent the afternoon doing the doggy paddle, riding waves in the wave pool and lolling around the lazy river.
0: I'd say they had the time of their lives.
1: I would imagine so. I saw one wearing... like a little suit, and it looked like it turned to me. He had a shark fin on his back.
0: Lovely.
1: Yeah, very cute. A world records adjudicator was on hand to confirm that the event broke the previous record set by 277 dogs at a water park in Florida.
0: Very impressive.
1: Yep. Here is the moment the doggos found out that they did it.
12: 296! Officially, you are part now of the Guinness World Records family.
0: The dog barking!
12: We did history.
1: The dogs all celebrating. Love it. That event, it helped raise money for a dog rescue charity, which is a great thing.
0: Lovely story.
1: Finally this morning, I know we've been waiting all week for this. The winner of this year's Fat Bear Week has been crowned.
0: Oh gosh, there were so many votes this year.
1: There were. It's basically like the X Factor for bears. Each September, dozens of big brown bears in a national park in Alaska, they go head-to-head in a public vote to see who's packed on the pounds for hibernation.
0: Mm-hmm.
1: Millions of people spent the week watching online and casting their votes. We found out yesterday that last year's winner, Chunk, had been knocked out of the competition.
0: I was rooting for Chunk.
1: We all were. There were a few others we were also rooting for, including Marshmallow, also eliminated.
0: Lovely name.
1: I can now reveal the winner of Fat Bear Week 2026 is... Fatpack!
0: Yay! I'm so delighted. We loved the name Backpack.
1: We loved Backpack from the start this year.
0: Backpack.
1: We're so thrilled. Famous for riding on his mother's back as a cub. And we now know why. He injured his leg as a cub.
0: Oh.
1: And he found it hard to walk. So that's why he was always going around on his mammy. By the way, his mother, who's named Holly, she won Fat Bear Week in 2019.
0: Runs in the family. Very talented.
1: Everyone loves an X Factor style sob story. Now a full adult, Backpack is known for his quiet strength and calm demeanor. Avoids unnecessary conflict. So basically, he has a boulder that he loves,
0: yeah,
1: which is downstream from everyone else, and he goes and he fishes from there.
0: We could all learn a lot from Backpack.
1: We could. Backpack has been described by voters as a big fuzzy boy.
0: Oh.
1: And having both the chonk and the badonk. That is Brendan's bit.
0: That is lovely. I'm so thrilled for Backpack.
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6: A very good night from the newsroom. Talks aimed at resolving the Drumcree Parade standoff have wound up for the night at Hillsborough Castle with no final agreement announced. Garvaghy Road residents say a breakthrough is still possible if the Orange Order accepts a compromise proposal put forward by the Northern Ireland Secretary, Chris Bryant. Claudia Savage, Press Association journalist in Belfast, says there are other matters that need to be considered before a deal can be reached.
7: The other sort of element in the room is that the residents have launched a fresh appeal for judicial review that will be heard at the High Court in Belfast on Friday. So that's another sort of option that's on the table there in terms of how the standoff that has been going on now since Sunday is potentially going to end.
6: The head of the FAI said the Nations League game with Israel couldn't have gone ahead if the players had voted against it. David Carell told an Oireachtas committee there were two votes amongst the players to decide their position, but denied the second was a Nice Treaty-style rerun of the vote. The FAI also told the committee the goalkeepers and the squad were the only members not spoken to by management ahead of the game. CEO David Carell was asked what would have happened if the players rebelled against the FAI's stance and refused to play.
8: Of course we need to factor in

0: Four men have been arrested as part of a Garda investigation into suspected insider trading. Two men in their 70s and 50s were arrested yesterday and later released without charge. A file is being prepared for the DPP. Two more men aged in their 60s and 50s were arrested today and remain in Garda custody in the east of the country. And broadcaster Esther Ranson has died at the age of 86. The former host of shows such as That's Life established charities to help young and older people, including Childline UK. In recent years, she'd been a campaigner for legalising assisted dying after her lung cancer diagnosis in 2023. That's your news for now.
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2: A very good evening. I'm Will O'Callaghan. Former Kerry captain Darren O'Sullivan thinks that Eamon Fitzmaurice is a great fit as Galway's next football manager. The 2014 All-Ireland winning boss has been appointed as Pádraig Joyce's successor on a three-year term. O'Sullivan played under Fitzmaurice with the Kingdom, and he thinks it looks like a good move for both parties.
3: Yeah, look, he obviously had the itch to get back in. I think Galway, probably the opinion of a lot of us, that possibly underachieved, could have done more on paper. Really strong squad, always played really good football, and maybe an outside voice is exactly what this group of players need. So bombshell is definitely the word for it.
2: Jack Crowley is targeting a return to the pitch with Munster during their festive fixtures. The Ireland out half has been sidelined with a vascular issue in his leg since April. Crowley's revealed that he's been unable to run or kick the ball, but he's on track to get the green light to step up his recovery in the next couple of months. Ireland captain Aaron King is hoping that playing at the Aviva Stadium again next season will help to continue building their connection with their supporters. They're set to welcome England to Lansdowne Road in the Six Nations on the 8th of May, and the other home fixture will be against France at Galway's Dexcom Stadium. Over 30,000 fans were in attendance for Ireland's win against Scotland at the Aviva earlier this year. Ireland football boss Hamer Halgrimsson admits that the last week has been really tough on his players. They're planning to fulfil their second fixture against Israel in Serbia on Sunday, despite continuing protests calling on them not to play. Halgrimsson says he's hopeful they won't have another situation like last weekend, where the squad eventually voted twice by majority to play the match. Ireland take on Austria in their third Nations League fixture tomorrow night, with the Aviva Stadium set to be close to a sellout. Meanwhile, the chair of the English Football Independent Regulator says that Manchester City's guilty verdict on financial rule breaches raises some serious issues. David Cogan says the regulator has powers to assess the suitability of owners and executives, although City have indicated that they intend to appeal the decision before Friday's deadline. Former City boss Pep Guardiola has pledged his support today, saying he's behind the club more than ever. And Republic of Ireland under 21 midfielder Jack Morehouse is set to miss the rest of the season after suffering an ACL injury. To hear live commentary of the Republic of Ireland against Austria this Thursday, download the Goal Out app now.
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0: Mostly dry tonight with clear spells. Any remaining showers will die out. Lows of 7 to 9 degrees.
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